0: Inspiration 1390, music of power and praise. Here we are celebrating Friday, and with the weekend in front of us, your favorite songs to hear all night on the Praise Part.
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0: 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Musically speaking, we got gems. Nothing but gems on this Friday Praise Party. How are you? I'm Victor Sosa. Those gems include Joe Pace, Chandler Moore, and Kirk Franklin and Karen Clark Sheard. But we are going to speak about gems of a different kind. How many carrots were found recently, where, and why you may want to reroute your summer vacation plans for 2027. I got a spot for you to start scouting.
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0: 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I'm Victor Sosa. 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

0: 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All right, so we got plenty more. After all, it's Friday. Weekend's just getting started. Feeling good about that and about the music we're sharing here from Donald Lawrence and Company, Anthony Brown and Group Therapy. 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
2: There's a song I want to do right now that reminds me of my grandmother, and you've heard me tell my story how she prayed me through. When I got saved, when I got delivered from drugs and alcohol, my grandmother, she told me, she said,

0: on with the Sonya Blakey Morning Show, Inspiration 1390. So there's that Anthony Brown in group therapy I promised you. Appreciate that you always deliver. I put the phone number out, started getting these good ideas for what to share this evening. That includes your request for Vanessa Bell Armstrong, the Canton Spirituals, and Zicardi Cortez. A little later this hour, I'm going to tell you about a place you probably didn't think about for next year's summer vacation, but why you should be rerouting yourself to Arkansas. There are thousands of reasons why.
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1: 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You just make sure you're listening Monday for your next chance to win. Time out.

0: stand on me. Inspiration 1390, music of power and praise. So when's the next time you going to Arkansas, and why haven't you been there yet? I can think of plenty of reasons to tell you why I have yet to visit that state, but I have now found plenty of reasons to go, and I'm sharing them with you. Praise Party's on your Inspiration Station. I'm Victor Sosa. We got Reverend Luther Barnes, Ty Trivett, and the Arkansas Tourism Board's best friend. It's called Crater of Diamonds State Park in the great state of Arkansas, where they actually allow you to go to the park and mine for diamonds. No, this is not Minecraft, but it is the next best thing. Gem Hunter went there recently and unearthed a 6-carat yellow diamond. In fact, this gentleman, over the last 10 years, has found more than 300 diamonds at the park. This 6-carat yellow diamond, by far, is largest.
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1: 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Originals are out there. 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
1: Breaking news. I mean, I wish I had one of those big, important breaking news pieces of audio to play beforehand so you knew this was going to be serious. It really isn't, but, you know, I like to pretend. Jay Moss is on the way. So is Yolanda Adams. I'm Victor Sosa. Here's your breaking news straight from the folks at Instacart. This year's Halloween Sweet Tooth Report is now available. Basically, they put out a list of the top Halloween trends based on the orders that they get. Reese's Peanut Butter Cups continues to be America's favorite Halloween candy, followed by peanut M&Ms. Personally, I prefer plain. 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

0: 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We're about 3 weeks away from Halloween now. No tricks, just treats around here. Music from Daryl Petty's, Norman Hutchins, and Canton Jones. Definitely going into that little pumpkin that you carry around, or whatever kind of thing you had. When I was a kid, I had a little pumpkin with a handle on it you could put the candy in. Of course, it was kind of dangerous to go knocking on doors in the Bronx, so I didn't really do a whole lot of trick-or-treating, but never mind. 888-646-6167. What kind of house are you this time of year? Do the lights stay off so people know not to knock? Or are you someone who enjoys giving out the candy?
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Listen. The Bible says in Proverbs 24:18, a just man falleth 7 times, but rises back up again. Now, what makes him just? We in the church would call him wicked. If he falls 7 times, 1 time we can understand, twice maybe, but 7 times. Well, what makes him just from the Bible standpoint is that he has enough sense to realize that he can get back up. And not only just get back up, but get back in line. No matter where you've fallen from, no matter what you've done, no matter how many times you've done it, it's not too late. He is so much in love with you that his mercy endures. His mercy is everlasting. It's not too late. No matter what you've done, no matter where you've been, God is still faithful and he's still just, even when we're unfaithful and when we're not just. He's so faithful and just, he'll forgive you of every single solitary sin, no matter how many promises you've made and broken. In Jesus' name.

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0: 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God's got a blessing.
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0: 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So Instacart just put out their annual Sweet Tooth Report. The candy most people are buying, presumably to give away on Halloween. Maybe they're hoping they can have lots of leftovers. I don't know. Forever Jones, John P. Key, J.J. Harrison, and You for Praise. We're not leaving nothing here. We're sharing it with you all night, every night on the Praise Party. As far as that Halloween candy is concerned, though, what is your house like, Danny? Y'all turning the lights off, hoping nobody knocks? Or are you giving the candy away?
1: I love handing out candy. You got to participate in the holiday.
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0: 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We got all sorts of sweet treats on this Friday prayers party. Already feeling good because we made it to the weekend. Got Yolanda Adams, Clark Sisters, and Fred Hammond. I'm Victor Sosa. 888-646-6167 is the phone number. Still looking over this list from Instacart. Their annual sweet tooth report, which you got a kick out of. Just the candies that people are buying the most this time of year with Halloween around the corner. Are you someone who keeps the candy? Or do you enjoy giving it out on Halloween, Mary?
1: I am a turn out the lights kind of home. I want to just snuggle up and watch Halloween movie, not interact with anyone.
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1: 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After all, with this app, we are worldwide. I'm glad you're here. I'm Victor Sosa. I got Mary Mary, Tim Bowman Jr., and Corinne Hawthorne for us. We've been talking about Halloween candy, not specific candies. I will ask you that question at some point between now and the 31st of this month. But I was looking over this list from Instacart, talking about all the different Halloween candies people are buying, and I was just wondering whether or not you're buying the candy for yourself, which I've been known to do a time or two, or you're a home that loves giving this candy away on Halloween, James.
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1: So we're feeling pretty good about a lot of things around here. We're looking back on the week that was, taking a little pride, a little joy, a little satisfaction in the fact that we've given away so many $1,000 blessings, help people make their week, maybe their month, maybe their holiday season. 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
1: Jesus has brought us out of darkness into his marvelous light. 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Jesus, the light of the world. Kim Harper Johnson with you. Happy Saturday. Yay. It's an early Saturday morning. To God be the glory. We made it. And listen, of course, today, October 10th, is a special day on the national calendar. And I'll share with you what it is. You know I will later this hour, so keep it here. Right now, Myron Butler, God's Property, and Kirk Franklin. Love.

0: The artists you know.
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1: Surely goodness and mercy will follow us all the days of our lives. Kim Harper Johnson with you, that blessed assurance on a super Saturday. Yeah. Another day that the Lord has made. And yeah, we're rejoicing and glad in it. Got more hits on the way for you. Yeah, got Evangelist Beverly Crawford. It's about time for a miracle. Travis Green, Made a Way. Well, certainly we do petition your prayers for the family of R&B singer Freddie Jackson, who made the transition this past week at the age of 70. And yeah, he went home to rest. And of course, certainly we want to continue to pray for his family. One of the biggest voices and smoothest voices. And certainly we want to continue to pray for all of you who may be listening right now, who are grieving, in bereavement, missing a loved one, family member, or friend. God is close to the brokenhearted, and our prayers are with you. Yes, for peace, for comfort, and for strength, in the name of Jesus.
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1: By his stripes we are healed. Hallelujah. Jesus is the balm in Gilead. Kim Harper Johnson with you. Happy Saturday. Yay. What a blessing it is to be here with you. And of course, we thank you for listening in. Today, October 10th, is a special day on the national calendar. We'll have a little fun with that. That's straight ahead. Right now, Kenny Lewis in one voice. God did it.

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1: What is impossible with us? Oh, not with God. With God, all things are possible. Kim Harper Johnson, happy Saturday to you. Got Dottie Peoples on the way for my good, sincere after tonight. Well, it's October 10th, and yeah, it's a special day. On the national calendar is hashtag Cake Decorating Day. Yeah, for real. This is the day recognizing the creative artists, you know, who elevate cake design to another level. You know, so let's celebrate a yummy food holiday that requires some artistic talent. Many professional cake decorators, you know, they started their careers as hobbyists, and it allows them to express themselves in an edible form. And of course, yes, you can decorate a cake, bake your own cake, decorate it the way you like, and enjoy it with family and friends. And perhaps you may not decorate your own cake. Go to a bakery, tell them what you want to put on it. And they'll decorate it the way you like. And yeah, take pictures and post it all over your social media platforms everywhere. Hashtag Cake Decorating Day. Yeah, that's today. Enjoy.
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3: Never could have made it without you. 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
1: When God be for you, who can be against you? Yes. Many are the afflictions of the righteous, but the Lord delivers us out of them all. I'm Kim Hartford Johnson. How you doing? We're praying for you and your family. And thanks so much for listening in. Those who are traveling right now, maybe you're headed to a destination for vacation. Maybe you're a truck driver. Maybe you are a delivery driver. Our prayers are with you. Traveling grace and mercy. And of course, we'll keep you uplifted and inspired. Yeah, here's more of the best. BB and CC1 and...

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1: God has done great things for us, and we are glad about it. And we will tell it how that test became your testimony. Kim Harper Johnson with you. Hey, got Tasha Page Lockhart on the way. Different. The Reverend James Moore, I Will Trust in the Lord. It's a classic you don't want to miss. So keep it right here. Well, you know, some of our students, some of our children, our babies are on fall break. Yes, fall break. And it's an opportunity to give the children a break and enjoy them while on break. Right. You know, certainly we can pray with them, talk with them, share with them. And of course, you know, family theme nights, you know, maybe a movie night. You can enjoy one of those days of the fall break. But certainly, let's make sure that we continue to pray over our children, our young adults, students everywhere, for those who are celebrating a fall break. Enjoy.
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1: Taste and see that the Lord is good, and His mercy endures forever. Kim Hartford Johnson, happy Saturday. It's an early Saturday morning, and certainly it's a blessing to be here with you. I got a new one for you. It's Fresh Start Worship. You are

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1: Jesus, you are our all in all. Everything that we need. Yes, you are. Kim Harper Johnson. Yeah, that's me keeping you company on this happy Saturday. Yay. It's my pleasure. Well, listen, we got Fred Hammond on the way. Glory to glory. Joanne Rosario still on the throne. Well, for some, today kicks off a three-day holiday weekend. Yeah, few federal employees. Yeah. Officially Monday, October 12th. Always the second Monday in October, it is Columbus Day or Indigenous People Day. And because it is an official U.S. federal holiday, some of you will be experiencing a three-day holiday weekend. And, of course, on Monday, no snail mail. Post offices will be closed, federal offices, and some banks will be closed. So enjoy, all of you, celebrating a three-day holiday weekend with, yes, this coming Monday, October 12th, Columbus Day or Indigenous People Day.
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1: Be steadfast, unmovable, always abounding in the work of the Lord. Kim Harford Johnson with you. Yes, thanks so much for listening in. And let's keep pressing on. Amen. Giving God the praise all along the way. 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Here's Walter Hawkins, the Love Center Choir. Be grateful.

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0: Inspiration 1390, music of power and praise. Oh, magnify the Lord with me. Let us exalt his name together. A name above every name, the name is Jesus. Kim Harford Johnson, y'all, yeah, when we call the name, something happens because there's power in the name. Listen, we've got Helen Baylor on the way. If it had not been for the Lord on my side, Jonathan Nelson, my name is Victory. Well, listen, if you like to check out a great movie and you have Netflix, have you seen Doing Life yet? Yeah, Tyler Perry's emotional romantic drama. Yeah, it's on Netflix, and I tell you, it is a great one. And it's about Anika, a struggling single mother and former corrections officer working hard toward her nursing degree. And she crosses paths with Carousel. He was an inmate at the time that she crossed his path. And of course, a riot broke out. She was a prison guard there, and he saved her. And when he got out, well, you can check out the rest of that. Check out that great movie, Something to Do This Saturday, Doing Life by Tyler Perry on Netflix.
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It's Kim Harper Johnson. 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Yes, is your pastor the best dressed, best singer, the funniest, long-winded, and more? 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

0: 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Inspiration 1390. Make a joyful noise unto the Lord, all ye lands. And yeah, let's serve the Lord with gladness. As for me and my house, we will serve the Lord, and we're glad about it. Kim Harper Johnson with you. Happy Saturday to you and yours.
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0: 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Yeah, that's what we need. 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
2: 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And he's with us always. Never leave nor forsake us. Kim Harper Johnson, yeah, that's me, keeping you company on this early Saturday morning. Listen, we've got Judith Christie McAllister, Like the Dew. That's on the way. Tamela Mann, Kirk Franklin, Hello God. 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
1: Be thankful unto him and bless his name, for the Lord is good. I'm Kim Hartford Johnson. Happy Saturday to you, you, and yes, you. And listen, get your Bibles ready. Got some spiritual food for your soul, a little Bible study. That's where I give you a scripture to read for yourself. And you know it's a blessing to be able to read and know God's word for yourself. So get your Bibles ready. It's later this hour. Right now, here's a great one, Evangelist Beverly Crawford. He's not enough.
2: Simply says, if he doesn't do anything else, he's already done enough. Bishop Brown.

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1: Jesus is a great king all over this earth. Hallelujah. We bow down before you, your majesty. King of kings, the king of glory. Kim Harper Johnson. Yeah, that's me. Keeping you company on a happy Saturday. Got Ricky Dillard. Release. Evangelist Dorothy Norwood, Somehow I Made It. Well, in case you didn't know, Netflix is a different world. The sequel has been renewed for a second season. Yay! The reboot is a fresh take, you know, on the classic show back in 1987 with a diverse cast and the legacy of beloved characters. So have you got a chance to check it out yet? Well, go ahead and do that, you know. And, of course, some of the old cast members, you know, like Kadeem Hardison playing Dwayne Wayne, Jasmine Guy, Whitley Gilbert, along with the new cast. I think they did a great job blending the two. And Debbie Allen, of course, now she always does a great job on the show and behind the camera. So if you've not yet seen it, check it out. 10 episodes, 30 minutes apiece, an easy binge watch. And congratulations, season 2 is on the way. A Different World, the sequel.
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2: 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Help us to love and see each other the way you love and see us. 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
3: 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I search the stars to knock on heaven's door. 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
1: It's not by any righteous works which we've done. 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His grace is sufficient and amazing. Kim Harford Johnson, happy Saturday to you. Thanks for listening in and get those Bibles ready. Got some spiritual food for your soul. 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Are you hungry? All right, get those Bibles handy. Here's Kirk Franklin, Karen Clark Sheard, brand new for you. Thank you for everything.

0: Inspiration 1390. Every good and every perfect gift comes from the Lord. Hallelujah. Lord, we thank you for everything. We take nothing for granted. Kim Harper Johnson, yeah. Evelyn Turrentine Agee's on the way with that hit, Work It Out. Ernest Pugh, Your Glory to See You. It's time for some spiritual food for your soul. Are you hungry? Well, you got your Bible. Wonderful. If not, go get it. God's word is a lamp unto our feet. It's a light unto our path. The flower fades, the grass withers, but the word of our God shall stand forever. Read Ephesians chapter 6, verse 11. Ephesians chapter 6, verse 11. God's word will not return void. It won't return empty. His word will bear fruit. It will heal. It will fill. And yes, God's word will reveal. Get your Bible. Read. Meditate. Study for yourself what is written. It's spiritual food for your soul.
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1: I had fainted unless I had believed, yeah, to see the goodness of the Lord in the land of the living. Yes, we'll make it. But God be for you, who can be against you? Kim Harford Johnson, good morning on this early Saturday. Yay, we made it. It's an early one. Another day the Lord has made. Let's rejoice and be glad in it. Well, listen, later this hour, if today is your birthday, yeah, October 10th, I'm going to help you celebrate. I've got a gift, yeah, from me to you. Later this hour, don't you miss it. Here's Norman Hutchins. God's got a blessing with your name on it.

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1: His compassions fail not. Ah, his mercies are new every morning. Great is our God's faithfulness. We can depend on Jesus. Listen, John P. Key is on the way. Jesus is real. The dynamic anointed duo, BB and CC Winans, close to you. Well, gospel music recording artist Kirk Franklin, he is releasing his 14th full-length project. Wow, 14. And this one is a double album titled I Am What I Am. It'll be coming out October 30th. And it is the first ever double album containing 14 total songs split evenly. He has 7 live church recordings and then 7 studio tracks. So yeah, this is going to be a great one. And can't wait to check it all out. 14th full-length project, I Am What I Am, his first double album, Kirk Franklin, October 30th. That's the release date.
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1: Jesus came that we might have life and have life more abundantly. Thank you, Jesus. The Lord is our light and our salvation. He is the strength of our lives. Thank you for listening again. Good morning. Happy early Saturday. Yay to you and yours. And of course, if today, October 10th, is your birthday, get ready. I'm going to help you celebrate with a gift from me to you. It's on the way. Here's Corinne Hawthorne, his favorite.

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1: We are heirs of God and joint heirs with Christ. Thank you, Jesus, for making us your favorite. Kim Hartford Johnson with you. Listen, Reed's Temple Choir is on the way, reminding us that we are blessed. Renee Spearman and Kim Burrell, you chose me. It's October 10th. Happy birthday to Andrew Withers, celebrating the 71st chapter. Patricia Barber, celebrating her 63rd chapter. What a blessing. And if you're listening in, Kim, wait a minute. It's my birthday, too. No worries. Let me help you celebrate.

0: It's a gift from me to you. And yes, it's from my heart. You are so welcome. Husbands and wives celebrating an anniversary today, enjoy. Maybe you're celebrating today because it's Saturday. Well, this is the day that the Lord has made. Rejoice and be glad in it.
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It's Kim Harper Johnson. 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
6: Hello there, and thanks for tuning into this week's show. 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We appreciate it. And if you're just joining us for the first time, nice to have you along today. I want to start by sending a big thank you out to our sponsor, Dr. Newton's Naturals. 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And I want you to check them out when you have a chance, because they really have some great products to improve your health and the health of your family. Okay, on today's show, we're talking about vitamin D, sometimes referred to as the sunshine vitamin. But folks, here's the problem. Many of us aren't getting enough sunshine lately between slathering on those powerful sunscreens and spending more time indoors. And what it really comes down to is this vitamin D deficiency that's out there is causing an avalanche of health problems for 70% of our population, ranging from pain, loss of balance, muscle weakness, depression, increased blood pressure, arthritis, memory loss, and even a compromised immune system. And I have Dr. Michael Pincus with me today to talk about the most effective way to get vitamin D. Dr. Pincus, it's good to talk to you again.
7: Chris, it's great to be back. Thank you.
6: You know, many of you know that Dr. Pincus is a nationally recognized authority on natural and alternative health. He's a successful chiropractor. He's worked with top Hollywood celebrities, professional and Olympic athletes, and he continues to be very involved in some of today's top health concerns. And let's kind of start at the top, Dr. Pincus, and talk a little bit about what are some of the warning signs that you may be deficient in vitamin D?
7: Okay, well, part of it is how you feel. And one of the things, Chris, is being tired for no apparent reason.
6: Okay.
7: But on the reverse side of that, I've seen that a lack of vitamin D affects your sleep. Okay, another big sign is that your bones ache. Now, there's a lot of people listening who've been diagnosed with osteoporosis, which is a thinning of the bone.
6: Mm-hmm.
7: But again, a vitamin D deficiency. A big one is muscle weakness. So you try to get up from a couch, you get in and out of a car, and you're finding it more and more difficult. And that's leading to the high prevalence of people falling and injuring themselves.
6: Ah, okay. All right.
7: Which is a huge problem.
6: Right, exactly.
7: Another one is you tend to get more colds, especially upper respiratory problems.
6: Okay.
7: Problems with blood pressure, cardiovascular problems, digestive problems, constipation, bloating, gas.
6: Mm-hmm.
7: It's very, very common. And if you're a diabetic, there's all kinds of data about being deficient in vitamin D, and the list goes on and on. It's a huge problem.
6: What does vitamin D actually do in the body? What is it used for?
7: Well, when we use the word vitamin, it's actually kind of a misnomer because vitamin D is actually a hormone.
6: Okay.
7: And this regulates thousands of genes in the body. Everything from pain, blood sugar, immune system, blood pressure, bone strength. Plus, vitamin D has been linked to maintaining colon health, breast, prostate, and ovarian health. But I'll tell you what, the way we're taking vitamin D is all wrong. It's all messed up.
6: Well, why do you say that? Why is it messed up?
7: Well, first of all, you go to your doctor and they say, yeah, I'm going to put you on a vitamin D supplement, and it's like 400 international units, which is totally worthless. Or God forbid, if you're listening right now and you're taking a multivitamin and you think you're covered, that's why you're on 6 or 8 or 10 different prescription drugs. I'll tell you that right now. Because your body is not getting enough D. The other thing is that vitamin D is an oil. You don't absorb oils in your body. They're very difficult to digest.
6: Okay.
7: So I've come up with my own vitamin D, which I call Dr. Pincus's vitamin D3 formula.
6: So, Dr. Pincus, what makes your fast melt vitamin D formula so unique?
7: Well, Chris, first of all, I put 5,000 units of vitamin D3 per serving in each tablet so you can actually feel the difference. I wanted to give you enough dosage so it really goes to work. Second, I use the right type of vitamin D in my formula, which is superior and readily available so your body can digest it, and this is known as vitamin D3. And third, my formula is a fast melt tablet that's available for immediate absorption.
6: You know, you mentioned that vitamin D is an oil. So how were you able to make your formula into a fast melt?
7: Well, good question, Chris. Here's what I've done. I've worked with an advanced team of scientists, and these guys, they know their stuff, and they're using this technology to convert vitamin D, which is an oil, into a dry powder. And once they do that, they put it in this fast dissolving melt for immediate absorption and quick results that you can feel.
6: What's some of the feedback that you're getting, Dr. Pincus, from people that are taking your fast melt D3?
7: Well, I'm getting tons of feedback. You know, I've got people that email me. Here's an email from Betty, and she writes, I was diagnosed with a severe vitamin D deficiency, and she said she tried many other vitamin supplements.
6: Okay.
7: And then she discovered my D3, and she said she went back to her doctor, had her blood test, and her blood test went back into a normal range just within weeks.
6: Wow. All right, folks, I want to take a moment here to let you listeners know that if you want to try Dr. Pincus's vitamin D3 formula, there's a special toll-free number for you to call. 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And when you do call and order, you will not be automatically enrolled in one of those monthly subscription programs. This is a one-time order. So the number to call is 1-800-476-5317. I'll give it to you again. It's 1-800-476-5317. 476-5317. All right, for those of you just joining us, I have Dr. Michael Pincus on the line with us today. We've been talking about Dr. Pincus' Fast Melt Vitamin D3 formula, and this vitamin D deficiency is really an epidemic now, causing all kinds of health concerns. But the issue is, even if you're trying to get vitamin D back in your body, you're most likely taking the wrong type or the wrong form of vitamin D the wrong way, maybe not even getting enough of it. And Dr. Pincus, why don't we start here by talking about, you know, why is this deficiency such an epidemic, despite all of the awareness and the products that you see on the store shelves containing vitamin D?
7: Well, yeah, that's a good point. 70% of us in this country are deficient in vitamin D. The fact is that your body needs vitamin D. This is a hormone that should be there, and it's not there. And the statistics show that back in the 70s when we started getting cable networks and, of course, with the internet, we're not going outside, and most of us get no vitamin D from the sun.
6: What makes your Fast Melt D3 formula a much better choice?
7: Well, Chris, first of all, I put 5,000 units of vitamin D3 per serving in each tablet so you can actually feel the difference. Second, I use the right type of vitamin D in my formula. And third, I've worked with an advanced team of scientists, and they're using this technology to put it in this fast dissolving melt for immediate absorption and quick results that you can feel.
6: Now, is your Fast Melt Vitamin D3 formula manufactured here in the U.S., Dr. Pincus?
7: Yeah, absolutely. My formula is manufactured right here in the USA, Chris. In fact, we have a facility that is a CGMP certified lab, which means current good manufacturing practices. And this is an FDA mandated set of rules that we follow. As a matter of fact, just recently the FDA came in and did an inspection, and they said, hey guys, keep up the good work.
6: Now, you mentioned earlier that there's a strong connection between vitamin D and diabetes. Talk a little bit about how your Fast Melt D3 formula could help folks that are dealing with diabetes or even at risk of getting diabetes.
7: Well, yeah, diabetes is a huge problem. And in type 2 diabetics, what we find is that there's plenty of insulin in the body, but the insulin is not recognized by the cells. And so what vitamin D3 does is it takes that problem and it seems to fix it. Now, they've studied vitamin D3 and it's improved this insulin signature by 60%. And just to give you a comparison, the most popular diabetic drug improves at 13%.
6: Wow. Now, let me ask you this, Dr. Pincus. How can your Fast Melt D3 formula help boost your immune system?
7: Vitamin D is responsible for 200 different chemicals that your immune cells produce to fight off bacteria and viruses. Listen, if you're someone that's susceptible to having any type of cold, flu, I would start right now taking one of my vitamin D3 melts every day. And one of the nice things about this is that besides your immune system being better, you'll find your energy better, you'll find less pain, less arthritic type pain, more mobility, flexibility, better muscle strength. And if you're someone who's concerned about falling, you'll have better balance and a better sense of walking, which is so important these days.
6: So, and how do you take it, Dr. Pincus?
7: You can take it in the morning. You can take it at night. You don't need water, and you put it in your mouth, and, you know, maybe count to 30, it's gone.
6: Wow. And maybe you can share again for those that may have just joined us some of the responses that you get from people that have been taking your formula, and what kind of results have they seen?
7: Let me tell you my own story. So over the summer, I didn't take as much of my D3. I was actually traveling, and I ran out of it. So what happened to me is, you know, I'm basically pain-free, but all of a sudden, I started having pain in my hand. I go, what is this? This is weird. But then I realized that I had run out of my D3 formula, and I went off of it for several weeks. And the minute I started going on it, it took about 7, maybe 8 days, the pain went away.
6: Wow.
7: Crazy, isn't it?
6: That's how you know something's working, right? If you stop and the health issues come back, well, there's your answer.
7: That's the best tests that anyone can listen to, especially if you're on the fence. You're going, well, I wonder if this is really for me. And what I would do, Chris, is next time you give out the number to have people order, is go ahead and order it. I know you mentioned it's a risk-free offer, and go ahead and try it yourself and stay on it for 5-6 weeks. And then if you still doubt it, then go off of it and see if anything gets worse.
6: And again, folks, I want to take a moment here to let you listeners know that if you want to try Dr. Pincus's vitamin D3 formula, there's a special toll-free number for you to call. 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And when you do call and order, you'll not be enrolled in any of those monthly subscription programs. This is a one-time order, folks. So the number to call is 1-800-476-5317. I'll give it to you again. It's 1-800-476-5317. So what do you think, folks? Are you one of the 70% of people listening most likely taking the wrong type of vitamin D supplement? Joining us today is our good friend Dr. Michael Pincus, and we've been talking about his fast melt vitamin D3 formula. And Dr. Pincus, what you're saying is that most of us are deficient in vitamin D. And because of that deficiency, it's causing health issues like pain, muscle weakness, immune problems, and that most vitamin D supplements are not the best form. And more importantly, it's not the right amount of vitamin D to really make an impact. Is that what you're saying?
7: Yes, it's exactly what I'm saying, Chris. It's a multifaceted problem where, one, we're not getting enough vitamin D3 in our system.
6: Mm-hmm.
7: Vitamin D3 is responsible for activating 2,000 different genes in the body, controlling everything from diabetes to hormone production to muscle strength, heart beating correctly, digestion, immune system. It's a really long list, and honestly, it surprised me because in medical school, we learned that vitamin D was necessary for the bones. We get enough being outside and in our milk, and end of story.
6: Right.
7: And for the first 20-some years of my practice, I never prescribed vitamin D. I just didn't think it was necessary. And then in the early 2000s, the studies started coming out, and now there's over 2,300 studies that just show that vitamin D is absolutely necessary. It's not just a good idea. It's absolutely necessary. It's a hormone that should be in the body, and it's not there.
6: Can you share some of that research, Dr. Pincus? And more importantly, what's the conclusion of the research related to vitamin D?
7: Well, one of the biggest studies ever on vitamin D were from the U.S. Navy.
6: Okay.
7: So I think it was like 145,000 men and women were studied, and they found that the number one non-combat reason that people died in the Navy was due to melanoma.
6: So skin cancer.
7: So I'm reading this study, you know, I kind of paused right there and I went, yeah, it makes sense. You know, people are out on the decks of ships in the equator and all over the world and they're getting the harmful
6: exposure,
7: UV sun rays, and they're developing skin cancer. But then I read on and it said most of the victims were office workers, like clerks and people in hangers and inside. And I went, oh my God.
6: Hmm.
7: So it was a link going back to vitamin D deficiency in the body.
6: What about muscle and bone strength? Can your D3 formula help with that?
7: Yeah, it's critical. Like if you're someone that's over 50, especially, you're seeing a progression of the core muscles in your body starting to slow down. First, it's kind of a clumsiness that people kind of feel like they're getting clumsy physically. And then it's a lack of flexibility that you start to stiffen up. And you feel it at night, especially if you're in bed, rolling from side to side. You wake up with your knees hurting, your legs are restless, your shoulders hurt. That's that stiffness setting in that's associated with the lack of this vitamin D3 in my formula. So if you're someone listening right now and you're having a lot of joint pain, bone pain, muscle pain, fibromyalgia, I would say start on my formula like immediately and start taking one or two of my vitamin D3s a day for the first week or two to get your doses up quickly.
6: So let me ask you about these gummy vitamins. Does that work? Can you put enough vitamin D into a little gummy bear, and is that the best way to get it into your body?
7: No, of course not, Chris. You know, they'll go to any type of lengths to try to market things that seem good, but you're taking a lot of sugar and gelatin and wax. My thing is, it's not what you take, it's what your body absorbs.
6: Well, I want to talk more about what happens when people start taking your Fast Melt D3 formula.
7: Boy, that's a really good question, because the first area that vitamin D seems to affect is your energy, your sleep, your outlook, your moods. And then after being on it for a while, your core strength will come back. So for those of you who have slowed down, you're going to feel more energy, like physically. So it's kind of like feeling a little bit younger, Chris.
6: And who wouldn't want that?
7: Right.
6: And maybe you can share again, for those that may have just joined us, some of the responses that you get from people that have been taking your formula, and what kind of results have they seen?
7: Well, one of the surprising ones was I gave it to my brother-in-law, who had gone to his doctor and was very concerned about his cholesterol, his blood fat, and his weight. And I put him on my vitamin D3, and he went back in 3 months later, and his blood profile was perfect.
6: All right, I want to take a moment here to let you listeners know that, again, if you want to try Dr. Pincus's vitamin D3 formula, there is a special toll-free number for you to call right now. 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And keep in mind, folks, you have absolutely nothing to lose here, because Dr. Pincus's vitamin D3 formula is guaranteed to be safe and effective, or your money back. And when you do call and order, you're not going to be enrolled in one of those automatic monthly subscription programs. This is a one-time order. So I encourage you, the number to call is 1-800-476-5317. I'll give it to you again. It's 1-800-476-5317. So how about it, folks? I mean, what it really comes down to here is we're not getting the right form or enough vitamin D delivered the right way, which is why we have so many of these health concerns that you probably can't put your finger on. And Dr. Pincus, I want to start just recapping here that there are a couple different forms of vitamin D, and maybe explain why the typical form that you would find in most off-the-shelf D formulas is different from what you've put together here.
7: Well, there's vitamin D2 and there's vitamin D3. And D2 is the type of vitamin D that has to be activated by your body, so it has to be converted into vitamin D3. Vitamin D3 is the activated form, so it's ready to go to work. Now, the vitamin D3 that I use in my formula, I think it's the best because I've seen the best results with myself, my family, with my patients. Plus, I've worked with the lab where the people in the lab have taken this and they test their blood every day to see how the D is going, and it's going up and out through the roof where it should be.
6: Wow. So, Dr. Pincus, I mean, who should consider taking your fast melt vitamin D formula?
7: Well, I would definitely start with kids for development and immunity. Obviously, young adults in their 20s need vitamin D to keep their immune system strong.
6: Mm-hmm.
7: Then men and women in their 30s, you're talking about heart health, immunity, cardiovascular problems start to turn on. But it's also the child-rearing years, and vitamin D for pregnant women is very, very important.
6: Mm-hmm.
7: People in their 40s, that's when, you know, you start feeling more of those aches and pains like you've never felt before. You think you're getting older. And again, it's important for your hormones and to keep yourself physically active. And of course, when you're in your 50s, you start feeling stiffer. You can't golf. You can't play tennis. You know, you start becoming aware of your body not functioning.
6: Mm-hmm.
7: And then people over 60, I just wish that every senior citizen would go on this formula. Imagine living in your senior years where you have confidence in your balance and you're able to have the energy to get things done and mental clarity. You know, this is more and more important as we go along because people are living longer, but the quality of life is not great.
6: You know, is it ever too late, Dr. Pincus, such that your fast melt D3 formula wouldn't be a worthwhile investment?
7: If you can see the breath on the mirror in the morning, then you know that you're a candidate for this. Because a lot of the things that people suffer from, they're suffering from a lack of this vitamin in their body. So it's never too late to try something like this. And the sooner you can get on my formula, the better odds you're going to have of having a really healthy, high energy, high mobility life from here on out.
6: Yeah, well, it makes a lot of sense. And Dr. Pincus, what can someone expect when they start taking your fast melt D3 formula?
7: Well, you're going to notice within the first several days that something's changing in your body because this kickstarts so many different cycles in your body that you'll start having less pain, having more energy, and having better mental clarity, better sleep. Your moods can be affected by this. Vitamin D3 is necessary to get these things running.
6: Well, Dr. Pincus, unfortunately, we only have a few minutes left. Anything else you want to share with our audience here in our final minutes?
7: For those of you listening, we've covered a lot of ground. Working with the body is tricky, as you know. And we're talking to your listeners of your show. You know, they're of all walks of life with all various conditions. And so I'm trying to give some good health advice here, Chris. The point is get yourself out of it. Get yourself on this formula and see for yourself. It's not against the law for you to try something to see if it works.
6: That's an, it's an interesting way to put it.
7: We're doing. We're talking about nutrition. We're not talking about rocket science here.
6: Right.
7: There's a lot of science behind what I'm talking about. The key is to get on this formula and give it a month or two. Every day, take one of these things. And start to see improvements in your pain, your blood pressure, your blood sugar, your energy, your sleep habits. 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
7: Thank you, Chris.
6: All right, folks. 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
9: Hello and welcome to Chicago Insight. I'm your host, Daryl Dennard. This show is all about informing you about the institutions and the individuals who are doing extraordinary things in our cities and communities. The Pathways to Adventure Council of the Boy Scouts is hoping to develop the next generation of leaders with the Whitney Young Service Awards dinner. We'll have the details. Then we'll learn about the Twice a Child podcast designed to provide help for black and brown adult caregivers. And we'll close out our discussions learning about the AAPLI and Chicago 2035. But first up, scouting.
10: Faithful listeners of this program know that the Boy Scouts played a tremendous role in shaping me into the adult that I am today. With that in mind, I have made a commitment to help the local scouting organization here in Chicagoland. And one particular resource in terms of creating opportunities in black and brown communities for children to enjoy scouting, it's called Pathways to Adventure. And joining me this morning to discuss Pathways to Adventure, as well as the upcoming Whitney M. Young Awards dinner, are Jeff Isaac. He is the CEO of the Pathways to Adventure Council, as well as the chairman of the council, Dr. Marlon Mitchell. Gentlemen, always a pleasure to talk to you. I mentioned that scouting is something that played a demonstrative role in shaping me into the man that I am today. And in fact, I still try to do a good deed daily, which is one of our scout oaths. And in doing so, talk about scouting here in Chicagoland, particularly, Jeff. What is the Pathways to Adventure Council?
11: The Pathway to Adventure Council has been around for now nearly 10 years. It was formed out of four councils in the Chicagoland area. Now it's one big mega council that covers 1,600 square miles. We have over 12,000 youth in our program and over 5,000 volunteers.
10: And what is the specific goal of the council?
11: The specific goal is to create the next generation of leaders. I know that's 50 million things that you'll hear about scouting because we have so many different programs, but creating the next generation of leaders, folks who have the discipline, the ethics, understand responsibility, those things, and have the character to lead the next generation. Those things are very hard to come by. People think it's pretty easy and everyone has it, but no, a lot of folks need it. A lot of young people need it, especially in this world of technology. They really need that, especially character building and being self-reliant and being responsible for their own actions.
10: And Dr. Mitchell, first of all, congratulations on you being the first Black person to head the council. But more importantly, talk about the awesome responsibility that you're trying to bring in terms of you chairing this august council.
12: Oh, yes. You know, there's many benefits. And the greatest benefit I think that scouting has done, and that is to, as Jeff was saying, raise up the next generation of leaders. However, this month, we are really pleased to have our annual Whitney Young Junior Service Awards Dinner, which honors individuals and organizations that have demonstrated exceptional community service involvement by developing, implementing, and supporting opportunities for youth in disadvantaged communities. And this year, we're proud

0: We raise money to make sure that no one, because of the socioeconomic status or where they might live, will be denied the scouting program. The benefits are too great to be in the program, especially for young people. And we start as early as 5 years old with boys and girls in our program, but we turn no one down. Everyone's accepted in our program, and especially if you can't afford the program, we make sure that we raise money through programs like the Whitney Young Dinner. It is on Wednesday, October 21st, to actually make sure that happens.
1: Now, speak about affordability here, because by and large, except for some of the camping experiences and maybe trying to underwrite the cost of field trip, scouting is pretty much an activity that you don't have to worry about cost.
0: Well, not really.
1: Okay, go educate me.
2: Yeah, so what I was saying is that that's kind of a misconception that many people have, that scouting is just something, just pack up and go out into the woods, don't cost you anything. However, there's so many costs that's associated with scouting. We have the tools, we have mentors, you have opportunities, you have the beautiful spaces, the different camps that we have, Camp Owaspe, Camp Best, and all these various places. We have to maintain them. We also have the supplies, the materials, the food, and all those things that go along with it. Scouting is a wonderful opportunity, but it's an opportunity that it takes everyone to do their share, and if everyone does their share with their time, talent, and treasure, then it just makes scouting that much easier, that much more affordable. Right now, I would say that the average cost per scout is upwards of maybe a couple of $100s. But with the community involvement, we can get that cost down to very negligible numbers, and we're talking about zero for many that's coming out of some of our communities that have faced significant hardships. And we're talking about the south and west sides of Chicago. We're talking about folks that's in northwest Indiana and very in our rural communities. They also have difficulties paying that cost. But what we do know is that a child that participates in scouting, they increase their likelihood of success in whatever they do, college, career, family, manyfold. And so that's the part that we have said that we want to play. And those are the things that we have to do. We have to raise money to make it happen.
1: So how can people make a donation to the Pathways to Adventure Council, Jeff?
0: Besides my events, go to our website, and you'll see a give button on the front of our website, pathwaytoadventurecouncil.org. You'll see it. And you can give right there on that website. And all your dollars go to support those young people in this council. And I mind you, we have a lot of young people who would like to join. We have a lot of communities that would like to have a program, but we cannot stretch ourselves into areas we cannot afford to pay for. So those are areas of need, and those are folks who really, really need to have their young people understand what discipline, respect, and creating a sense of citizenship and character that they've never seen before.
1: Dr. Mitchell, you have dedicated your life to serving underprivileged people in Northwest Indiana. Why was it important for you to take on this role as chair of the Pathways to Adventure Council?
2: Yeah, it was very important to me, seeing that, not everyone is just privileged to have mother, father, and that intact nuclear family. Just coming from where I was raised by my great-grandparents, not grandparents, I was raised by my great-grandparents.
1: Wow.
2: They always didn't have the funds for me to participate in various programs, but they made a way for me to participate in Scouts when I was a youngster. And from that point forward, I realized that if it's to be, then I think there's a slogan that says that it's up to me. And so I felt that from that point forward that if I had the opportunity, that I would dedicate my life to ensuring that our young people that come from backgrounds that look just like you and me would have an opportunity to participate in such a life-changing organization.
1: And Jeff, give us details once again on the dinner and how to support the dinner, even if we can't attend.
0: Oh, absolutely. This dinner is going to be one of those events that if you can't attend, just go to our website, as I said. It is on Wednesday, October 21st. It's going to be at the Ivory Room, at Tree Studios

0: on Ohio Street, 12 East Ohio Street. 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It is on the site.
1: And that website, once again, is
0: PathwayToAdventureCouncil.org.
1: 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I want to thank Dr. Marlon Mitchell, as well as CEO of the Pathway to Adventure Council, Jeff Isaac, for joining us this morning. Look forward to seeing you in a couple of Wednesdays.
0: Absolutely, my friend. You do a phenomenal job every year. Thank you.
2: Thank you.
1: With very few exceptions, we are all living longer. Longevity has its benefits and challenges. This is especially so when it comes to caring for our elderly loved ones. With this in mind, two Northwestern University grads decided to provide caregiving resources to Black and Brown communities with their podcast, Twice a Child. Joining me this morning are the host of the podcast, Lauren Lowry, and a familiar voice to many of our listeners, Tanya Woods. Ladies, a pleasure to welcome you. You're very welcome. What was the genesis for this particular podcast, Twice a Child? I know it comes from the proverb, once an adult, twice a child, but dive deeper for me.
3: It's personal. I myself am a former caregiver. My mother was diagnosed with Alzheimer's back in 2021. I cared for her after her diagnosis, both inside her home, moved her eventually to a facility, and then in her final year of life, she lived with me. So it's very personal for me, as well as for Lauren, because she also cared for both of her parents and is a former caregiver. So it starts very personal, but as we shared our stories while we were either going through it or afterwards, we learned that so many people were going through the same thing, but in many ways in isolation and silos and suffering from a lack of resources. So it really started with our own stories.
1: You know, we exalt in these so-called blue zones where people are living to be 100 and living very, very purposeful lives.
3: Yes.
1: But for a great number of the world, living older is fraught with challenges, Lauren.
4: You know, agreed. I think that, you know, I think what we want to do is to live healthy. And, you know, my goal is to live to 88 years old. But I have a history of both brain disease and Alzheimer's in my family. How, in fact, am I going to be able to live if I don't start taking the chance now on living the correct way, exercising, eating correctly, doing those things? And a lot of us are not doing that. And we have to start thinking about that now. I mean, the way we live today and the way we're eating today is very different than what we did 50, 70 years ago. And we have to start thinking about that. The Blue Zones have a very unique style of living, and we are not living that way throughout the United States.
1: Tanya, talk about these disparities and how they impact caregiving, particularly in Black and Brown communities.
3: So what the literature tells us is that Black family caregivers represent about 13% of all U.S. family caregivers. That's a pretty high percentage, and with a high proportion of those that are engaged in what we think of as high-intensity care. So people who have comorbidities that we often hear about. Big Mama call it sugar. We know it as diabetes. Sometimes we call it high blood pressure. We know it as hypertension. All of these things impact people now on a rising basis, and the people who are afflicted with these comorbidities are getting younger and younger. So now we have the proliferation of the sandwich generation, where people who are in their 40s and 50s have children either that they are also caring for and parents or loved ones that they are caring for, putting them in the middle of what we believe is a caregiving crisis when it comes to healthcare. We also know that the majority of caregivers are Black women. And so that is something that is also going to disproportionately impact the health of the Black family, because we know that women are often the core of rising death by heart disease, most new cases from AIDS and HIV. So we're always finding ourselves at the unfortunate intersection of many of these social determinants of health, which makes it even this caregiving crisis, as we think of it, even that much more important for us to talk about and share resources and plan for our future.
1: Speak specifically about the disproportionate impact of caregiving, particularly for Black women.
4: Lauren? Interestingly, when you think about just the cost incurred by caregiving, the statistics suggest that almost 36% of someone's income is going to caring for loved ones. And there's probably about, let's say,
1: Now, when we say
4: 300,000.
1: 36%, that means parenting as well as caring for an older adult. That's all
4: You
1: combined
4: know, I
1: together
4: think
1: there.
4: that number siphoned out to specifically those people who are caring for parents and older adults. So not
1: Wow.
4: just sort of people who are having, sort of younger children with, concerns, et cetera. But,
1: How do you do that on a limited income?
4: not a lot, unfortunately, a lot of black, many of them are taking care of their parents without jobs. They're leaving their jobs to full time take care of their parents. And so whatever the income is they have, a third of it is going towards caregiving. And that's unsustainable. That is unsustainable. That is leading to a different kind of lifestyle for Black Americans, especially if women are the core of the caregiving, population.
3: And then I'm just going to layer on top of that, bringing it present to all of us, is that in the moment we are facing a crisis when it comes to Medicaid. And so this is a huge issue for
1: And
3: many Blacks.
1: Medicare to a certain extent, the way they're
3: Exactly.
1: starting to cut back on Medicare
3: It's true. And we used
1: pull
3: to think
1: people
3: of
1: from the
3: Medicare as
1: rolls.
3: being safe, right? like if you paid into a pension or something, you were kind of guaranteed. And Medicaid, as many folks
1: And it
3: may
1: tops
3: know it,
1: out.
3: it taps out. So when you add the current crisis on top of what has been an accumulative crisis, it even heightens it that much more for Black communities because we know that our Black families are going to take the brunt of these Medicaid and Medicare cutbacks. And so it becomes not only a healthcare crisis, but one that also needs to rise to the level of attention when it comes to voting at the ballot box in November and talking to our legislators, as we are always, I like to say, in an election season in Chicago. So it has this caregiving crisis is certainly one that has to be paid attention to. Even if you personally are not a caregiver, it is 9 times out of 10 guaranteed that you know someone who is involved in that journey with a loved one. And especially as medical technology continues to contribute to people living longer lives, what is not keeping pace is how we keep and care for those people who are living longer lives.
1: So, what will listeners receive, Lauren, when they tune in to Twice a Child?
4: One of the highlights to Twice a Child, the podcast, is personal first person stories of child of caring for loved ones. I think it's so important to understand that you're not going through this by yourself, number one. And then how am I going to use these stories so that I don't have to encumber somebody else, either my kids or family members, into this very, very tenuous lifestyle of caregiving. So you're going to hear tips and tricks directly from those caregivers. You're going to hear legal tools and tricks from those caregivers and professionals who know exactly what you should be doing to prepare for your end-of-life care.
1: Speak about the psychological impact here,
3: Oh man, for how much
1: because
3: time do you have, Daryl? I mean,
1: you only got about a minute or two, a minute.
3: the
1: So
3: mental health
1: you
3: and
1: know about being up against the clock, darling.
3: absolutely, the mental health impact is real. And so I ask that in jest because we know that it's an issue that we are not paying enough attention to. And so we know when it comes to mental health and mental wellness, and more importantly, seeking professional help, that is still a very taboo subject in the Black community. It gets even more hidden and in the shadows when we talk about our Black men. So on the podcast, you will actually have the opportunity. We have interviewed some Black male guests who talk very openly and candidly about the need for mental health professionals to assist them as they were going through what they were going through. As Lauren just pointed out, then when you drop the age of caregivers, that becomes increasingly a conversation that I'm grateful for people who are like my daughter's age, who's 35, to make that conversation a bit more normal and normalize talking about mental health, but we still have a long way to go. And when we think about Black healthcare professionals in mental health, psychologists, psychiatrists, people that we can go to that have shared lived experiences, that number is even smaller. And so mental wellness is certainly something we discuss with our guests on the show, as well as reveal resources where people can go get assistance. We have had, and myself included, tapped into group therapies, some virtual, some in person, and really making that a conversation that we can have outside of the shadows, bring it into the light, normalize talking about mental wellness so that people feel more brave and courageous about seeking help long before they find themselves in a crisis. And what we also know, Daryl, is that many caregivers find themselves either sick or dying after the person they have cared for has made their transition. That is also something that's very real.
4: You know, oftentimes caregivers are dying before the person they're caring for, the stress, the mental strain. And unfortunately, just that feeling of grief as you're working through all of this, people are still alive, but they're still grieving because they're slowly declining.
1: It is. And another great step that people can take to learn more about caregiving for our adults is to visit the podcast, Twice a Child. I'm sure it's available everywhere.
3: We are. We are twiceachildapodcast.com. And you can also find our episodes on Apple, as well as Spotify and YouTube. So that's Twice a Child, a podcast. Please also follow us on Facebook and on Instagram.
1: That is Tanya Woods and Lauren Lowry. They are the host of Twice a Child. We thank you so much for joining us this morning.
3: Thank you, Daryl.
1: Since 1619, when Black people first arrived on these shores, the African-American community has produced great leaders, names like Crispus Attucks, Harriet Tubman, Malcolm X, Martin Luther King Jr., and Barack and Michelle Obama come to mind. Joining me this morning to discuss a movement with the goal of creating the next generation of Black leaders is Saquon Lawrence. He is president of the African American Leadership and Policy Institute, otherwise known as AALPI. Saquon, always a pleasure to talk to you, my friend. What is the origin and the goals of the African American Leadership and Policy Institute?
2: Yeah, well, thank you, Daryl, and it's good to be here with you. So the African American Leadership and Policy Institute really emerged out of an initiative of Black scholars pre-pandemic, like 2012, at the Chicago State. It was called the State of Black Chicago Congress Public Policy Institute, and a lot of Black scholars came together. And, you know, pandemic hit, and, it like a lot of institutions and a lot of efforts, it floundered, to be honest. And so a group of Black practitioners and scholars really sought to resurrect it. And so what it is at its core is an effort to do two things. There are one is to, as you just alluded to in your opening remarks, really identify and help support a new generation of Black scholars, specifically Black leaders, right? And so the AALPI really is about research, really. It's about generating research, primary or secondary, curating it, and getting it in the hands of public officials, right? And the objective there is to inform good social policy. A lot of these brothers and sisters, as you know, they don't have the time to read, unless you're talking about congressional or Senate elected officials, but, you know, state reps, aldermen don't have a shot to really do that. And so we want to help inform good policy, social policy. And we have like six pillars that we are advancing: workforce and economic development, education, health and wellness, criminal justice, family strengthening, and reparations. So we've invited scholars from, you know, in these particular disciplines to submit research and scholarship and intellectual production in these categories, curated, and then work to get that in the hands of elected officials to help inform good social policy.
1: Now, within that framework, you also have this initiative called Black Chicago 2035.
2: Yes.
1: Describe that.
2: Yeah, so no, I appreciate that question. So really, we're, you know, really interrogating this question of what our community will look like in, you know, 9 years from now. And when we were really talking about it, it was 10 years. We're in 2026, so it's like 9 years from now. But, you know, what will our economy look like? What does the job market look like? What are the health disparities? Can we close the health, some of the disparities with respect to female maternity issues, right? Heart disease. You and I were talking about this earlier. You're admonishing me about my health. You're like, brother, you gotta stay on it. And I appreciate that from you. We've got to do that as a collective. We got to do this for our community. So what are those? How do we close those health gaps? How do we close the wealth gap, which is severe, right? And let's look 10 years out. Let's plan. How does AI factor into all of this, which is, you know, an emerging discourse? You know, 2 years ago, we weren't talking about it quite like this.
1: That's right.
2: Yeah.
1: We're going to be talking about it even more. And you say that the Black community is somewhat hesitant to comprehensively address what our community is going to look like a decade from now.
2: Yeah.
1: And a lot of it has to do with a lack of participation, if you will, of young people.
2: Yeah, yeah. No, you're right. And so what we seek to do is kind of fire the imagination of our young leaders, inspire them, encourage them to be leaders and to see leadership as a moral vocation, right? And to see it as a social, ethical, and moral obligation, one that they owe to their ancestors. And, you know, and then the question becomes, what kind of city do you want? This is my question to young leaders. What kind of city do you want? What kind of country do you want? What, and can we advance a vision and a value orientation, right, and a corresponding practice to make that happen? But what is that, right? You know, for instance, Daryl, when we talk about economic development, is it shared wealth? Is it just, right. just going to be, you know, individuals that we help make wealthy, but that those with the least, you know, are not mobile economically, right? What is our political organization going to look like? Can we coalesce around a candidate, right, that, you know, whose values, whose strategy, political strategy, or, you know, orientation, values, agenda is aligned with the best interests of our community? Can we do that? You know, and I think that, you know, I'm 68 this, you know, I'm like, let's get young folks, let's get young leaders and practitioners on the field, support them. And, you know, I think that's what we have to do, is helping young leaders, particularly researchers, scholars, you know, and when you look around the city, it's not a lot of Black think tanks. It's not a lot of Black public policy institutions, right? And when, to the extent you see them, it's not a lot of young people there.
1: Describe the necessity here, because I don't want it to seem pedantic, mean trying to impress with our intelligence. But the reality is that empirical research and evidence is needed if we are going to truly tackle these problems that plague us.
2: Yeah.
1: And we shouldn't look at it as, you know, you just trying to, you know, be above who I am.
2: Yeah, yeah. Well, that's a very good point. And so a lot of times we have to take the credentials off the front of our names, right, when we're in the rooms, right? We have to, maybe freak out a lot of your listeners, but, you know, I've argued that sometimes we've got to think about class suicide, right? Not that we want our people who've done really well to give up their wealth and to not seek wealth or aspire to build wealth for themselves and their families, you know, but we have to democratize that, right? And so we cannot look at one another, you know, as, you know, I'm better than, or you're less than because of our socioeconomic location. We've got to, you know, it's got to be kind of an egalitarian. It's got to be a kind of solidarity movement of sorts among our folks and our communities. And that applies to our, you know, political democracy, but also economic democracy.
1: Well, as they say, a rising tide lifts all boats.
2: Right.
1: So everybody, when we get into this thing together,
2: right,
1: and produce the buoyancy needed to uplift our community, we all benefit.
2: The city, so, the state, the region.
1: Of course.
2: Yeah.
1: The world.
2: That's right.
1: And what is the best way for people to support this effort and make sure that when we come to 2035, that we are ready and that we are more than able to handle the challenges and to create even greater opportunities for the people that are going to follow us?
2: Yeah, yeah. So, well, one, we want folks to check out the website. So I'll mention this a couple of times. It's thetheaalpi.org. I'll say that again. www.thetheaalpi.org. So check out the website. We're you know, enhancing it. It's going to have more features in the days to come.
1: And you got a podcast coming up, right?
2: Yeah, and so we want folks like you, so we want you to join us.
1: You know, I will, man. Listen, we've been in this fight, and I call it a fight, but it's a fight where the rewards are so great, and that is feeding into our youth. Saquon, we go back decades with this.
2: That's right.
1: Terms of Abraham Lincoln Foundation and others, in terms of being at the forefront of realizing that it's not about complaining. It's about seeding. It's about finding one individual that is in your sphere of influence that you can have a positive impact on. And so you've been in that game a long time, my friend, and I commend you for that.
2: Yeah, no, well, thank you, and so have you. And it's always good to, you know, I know when I'm in the room and I show up, you there, I'm like, I think I'm in the right place. You and I in a lot of the same rooms. It's been
1: no,
2: like
1: that's just because
2: decades.
1: Of the fashion sensibility, but I'm gonna leave that alone.
2: Yeah, no, but it's been good. And that's the other thing, you got to enjoy this work. I mean, you know, the other thing I want to leave your listeners with is we got to do this in a way where we have joy, right? I remember talking to some brothers and sisters in Soweto. This is why apartheid was still the dominant political kind of situation in South Africa. And I was like, freaking out, like, what are you all dancing? Why are you dancing? You know, this guy's got his foot on your neck. Why are y'all dancing? He's like, look, brother, you know, we refuse, right, to let them take away our joy. And it was like a war dance. Yeah. You know what I mean? But it was so much exuberance. I'm like, you know, wow. So I learned a lot from that exchange.
1: Indeed.
2: That was years ago. Yeah.
1: Well, it's something that holds true even today. We want to thank Saquon Lawrence, president of the AALPI. All you have to do is visit AALPI.org for more information. Yeah. Saquon, always a pleasure to talk to you, my friend, and to commend you on this great work that you're doing.
2: Well, thank you, brothers. Good to see you. And until next time.
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4: 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Joanne and the Harmoniers. 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Mr. Edward Davis. The Jasper Heirs. The Rose Hill MB Church Choir. Hazel Hall. 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Anointed Vessels Choir. Anointed by God. Other guest pastors and artists will appear. 4 o'clock p.m. at Greater St. John Community Church. 3101 West Warren Boulevard. Chicago, Illinois. 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

Okay. Good morning. Good morning, Inspiration 1390, Music of Power and Praise. Sister Kathy Locke, New Wave Gospel Hour. Yep. We're sitting in this morning giving you the best gospel music in the world right here. Right here on 1390 AM. I do have something I want to share with y'all. Don't listen for Tim and don't listen for Kathy, because they're not here. Well, y'all know what's finna happen. Y'all already know what's finna happen. We finna have some church up in here. I just finished untying my shoes, and I was gonna ask the engineer to get comfortable. So in case we kind of miss a few songs or something, it's cause we round here having a hallelujah good time this morning. Hey, we play the best gospel music. We play the best gospel music in the world right here. Quartet, yeah, I must add, you know, everybody feels like they feel, but I feel the Quartet's the best gospel music in the world. Why? Because I love it. I was born, raised, and bred it on Quartet music. I love everything else now, don't get me wrong, but I sound like a preacher, don't I? I gotta, yeah. For Quartet music. Hey, listen, Sunday Night Live, it's going to be at over at Prayer Center Missionary Baptist Church. That's tomorrow. I think it's starting at 6 p.m. at 1432 West on 79th Street. It's going to be the Hoskin family, and they're going to be in concert tomorrow, and I think you need to just come and enjoy them where they won't be in a rush to sing. They can sing all your songs. You can tell them what you want to hear, and they'll sing what you want to hear. That's going to take place tomorrow, over at 1432 West on 79th Street. And then the Tones of Joy is going to be in their big anniversary tomorrow, too. That's going to be at 3342 West Adams, 3342 West Adams. It's going to be tomorrow at 4 p.m. So let's come on out and celebrate with them on tomorrow. This song has been in my spirit for the last couple of days. It says, you know, sometimes God raise us up, and sometimes we think that we doing this on our own. So I thought I would, I didn't think it would be robbery if I shared this with you this morning. Zoe, why don't you just help me out here for a minute, if you would, please.

Oh, yeah. he's what he said, he said, we forgot to give, wake up and tell God, thank you for giving us life, health, and strength. Ah, we think we do. We think we breathed up on our own. No, we didn't. Okay, listen. Hey, listen. Minister Eddie Davis' annual gospel concert is going to take place November the 29th. At 2:30 p.m., the doors are going to open. The program's going to start at 3:30 p.m. It's going to be at the Chicagoland Christian Center, 929 East 103rd Street, where Apostle Sean Davis is the pastor. It's going to be Arthur Sutton, the gift of praise, God's posse, victory, child, the stars of heaven. Join the harmonies. Notes and melody, true unity, women of faith, and the voices of praise. They're coming out to celebrate with Minister Eddie Davis on his big concert that's going to take place on the 29th of November. Listen, Hope Excel, reaching the world, looking for a place to send your children where they can excel spiritually, academically, and socially. Well, welcome to Hope Excel, Reaching the World Academy. They're at 4821 West on Chicago Avenue in the Austin community. For over 10 years, they've been serving the community. I can't tell you what to do, can't tell you how to do, but what I suggest you do is call this number, 773-362-1076. 362-1076. Listen, they start from 3 years old up, as long as they're potty trained. They can go up to second grade. Kids will focus, retention, and morals, along with the love for God. Let's do this. Let's send our children to a place where they can excel. Because the Bible says, train up a child in the way that they should go, and when they get old, they won't depart. So it all starts from their upbringing, 4821 West on Chicago Avenue. Tell them you heard it right here on Inspiration 1390, where we play the best gospel music in the world. 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Need a fresh makeup look before your event? Now, listen to this. Some of y'all need to hear this. She do quick marriage ceremonies. Mm-hmm. That's for you living like you're living. Well. That's the Hat Diva. Her phone number, 630-430-4075. Tell them you heard it right here on the best gospel music in the world, right here on Kathy Lockett's New Wave Gospel Hour. I tell you what, let me do one more commercial. We're going to be talking about more about this. But Christopher McFarlane, who is the son of Jerry Glatney, 39 years old, made his transition. His wake is going to be from 3 to 4 and 4 to 5, October the 17th, at 2622 West Jackson Boulevard at the JLM Center. And his visitation is going to be Friday, October 16th at 3409 West on Madison. 5 to 7, our heart going out for the family, because it's their time now. It's going to be our time later on, eventually, sooner or later. So let's be supportive and prayerful for the family. Hey, and then don't forget the Tones of Joy and their big anniversary celebration. That's tomorrow, 3342 West on Adams Street, Sunday, October 10th, October the 11th. At 4 p.m. Come on out. Let's celebrate with them and their big anniversary celebration. I did real good. I better get back to some real good gospel music. Hey, let's try this one for. Hey, you think you did it on your own? Because if you didn't think you did it on your own and you was doing what you were supposed to do, this is where you'll end up. I promise you.
I promise you, you'll end up here if you did what you're supposed to do.

0: Oh, yeah. Oh, yeah. I see. The first one said, you think you're doing it on your own. And for those of you who don't think you're doing it on your own, you're going to get a chance to walk around heaven. Oh, yeah. Okay, Nelson, not so early, Nelson. Hey, listen, we got ADT in the house. ADT, how you doing?
1: I'm doing good. How you doing, bro?
0: What
1: man, you cutting up, boy?
0: Not yet. You hold on for a minute.
1: Yeah, we're going to hold on.
0: You hold on for a minute. I got something for you.
1: Okay. Look, I am excited today. Listen, I came because Evangelist ADT and Bring Shalom Company have came to our edge. I help. Because there is a need like never before. Mm-hmm. People are breaking in houses like crazy. They are robbing the people like crazy, killing up like crazy. For that reason, we thank God for ADT. They say, look at Bishop, we're going to come and help you. What they are doing, because we want to protect our seniors. We want to protect our seniors. We want to protect everyone that have a house, apartment, or business. Please hear me. I can only do 20, though. I can only do 20. Listen, they're going to put an alarm in your system that's going to ring to the police department, the fire department. They're going to install a camera that's 2,000 wide, 2,000 around, record 24 hours a day, and Liberty talk to you. Then guess what? You be like me. When you get in your house, you can push the button, and it will say stay. You can walk around, nothing happen, touch the door, and go off on you. I ain't through. They're going to even do your doors. That's right. They're going to even do your, we're going to give you 2-key file. We're going to hook them up. And if they call right now, the first 10 people to call, we're going to give them we're going to do their garage absolutely free. All of this, y'all, for $65.99. That's it. That's all. $65.99. And guess what? At the end of the year, you'll get all of that back. You will get all of that back. Listen, I need you to please hear me. Call this number right now. It's very important that you call this number right now. 773-497-1201. That's 773-497-1201. Now, if you go right to the voicemail, do not pay, leave your name and number, or you can text that number right now. Listen, only 20 people, only 20 people. 773-497-1201. And right now, the first 10 people that call, they're going to do your garage absolutely free as well. Hey, y'all, we hooking you up. 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You need to be protected, and I'm going to make sure you get in this week. Do not call the corporate office. You call them, they got to charge you $5.99 plus 3 months in advance. But we ain't charge you nothing down. Let me repeat that again. Nothing down but $65.99 a month. And then at the end of the year, you can go to Kathy Lockett, amen, and you can get a write-off.
0: Uh-oh. That's ADT.
1: Yes, sir.
0: Serving the people in Chicago,
1: yes,
0: and
1: sir,
0: the suburb,
1: yes,
0: and
1: sir,
0: the surrounding area.
1: Yes, sir.
0: So that you can get yourself, come on, get yourself protected.
1: Yes.
0: Hey, listen, I need to make an announcement, okay, that I made earlier. I need to clear up something.
1: Okay.
0: The Tones of Joy anniversary is going to be at 3322 West Gladys.
1: Okay.
0: It's going to be at the King David Baptist Church.
1: Okay.
0: Sunday, which is tomorrow,
1: mm-hmm,
0: at 11. The 11th.
1: Okay.
0: At 4 p.m.
1: Okay.
0: Let's come out and celebrate with them on their big anniversary celebration. Okay. And I tell you what, I got one more announcement I'm going to make. That announcement is the Victory Travelers big anniversary,
1: woo,
0: celebration.
1: Yes, sir.
0: The Victory Travelers and their big anniversary celebration, yes, November the 15th. It's going to be at 4 p.m. at the JLM Abundant Life Center. JLM Abundant Life Center. Their special guest is going to be sent by God, mm, of East St. Louis, Illinois. It's going to be the Douglas Singers, yes, Jubilee Travelers, Stars of Heaven, Dean Jones and Company, Joanne the Harmonious, Pastor Marvin Gaye and Sons, and the exciting Holy Sons. I, your humble servant, and Sister Kathy Lockett, who's emceeing in San Diego, California.
1: Mm.
0: She's emceeing tonight.
1: Okay.
0: Let's. I wish we could drive down there.
1: Yeah,
0: Since we can't,
1: We
0: wish Godspeed to Kathy Lachlan on her
1: we love you,
0: debut of announcing in California. And San Diego, California is going to be a big live recording of the Windy City Spiritual Labs, and she is hosting that tonight.
1: Okay.
0: So let's pray for Sister Kathy Lachlan. Yes. As she does her best, like she normally always do.
1: Absolutely.
0: The new stars of Jerusalem. Boom, boom, boom. Yeah. The new stars of Jerusalem. November 22nd. It's going to be at the Home of Life Baptist Church, 4650 West Madison Street. 4650 West Madison Street, where the pastor is... host Pastor Johnny Miller. Johnny Henderson. It's going to be at 4650. It's going to be the Singing Souls of Milwaukee, Wisconsin. True Unity, Exalted Stars of Heaven, Victory Travelers. It's going to be a host of us coming out. And their special guest. And their special guest is going to be Dee Morton and Gifted, all the way out of Clarksville, Tennessee. He's coming to celebrate with them. It's going to be the Larkin family. It's going to be the Soulful Southern Airs. We're going to go for break in a minute or so, but I'm going to finish this out. I'm going to tell you all about this. Right, the Tones of Joy, Notes of Melody, Anointed Ones, Towns Girls. Tell me when my time is up. Pastor Troy Raymond. It's going to be Dean Jones and company. It's going to be a host of us coming to celebrate with them. I tell you what, I can't tell you what to do. I can't tell you how to do it, but I'm going to tell you what I suggest you do. I suggest you get yourself ready and let's come out and celebrate our big anniversary celebration. Hey, listen, that's going to be 2 days after my birthday.
1: Wow.
0: So y'all could bring me some Rolls Royces or some limousines.
1: Right. Yeah.
0: Or if somebody want to buy me an airplane, listen, you ought to take me out of here for that, before I really get fired.

0: 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You don't want to miss this great event. You want to be there.
1: 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Dean Jones and Company. 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The Anointed Voices. Mr. Edward Davis. The Jasper Heirs. The Rose Hill MB Church Choir. Hazel Hall. 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Anointed by God. Spirit of Truth Choir. Anointed Vessels Choir. Anointed by God. Other guest pastors and artists will appear. 4 o'clock p.m. at Greater St. John Community Church. 3101 West Warren Boulevard. 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

All right, ladies and gentlemen, so let me tell you about, you need to hear this and get a pen right now. Yes, the house doctor, ladies and gentlemen, let me tell you something. It's that time now. It's getting ready to get cold. Check out your basement right now. You know that water. Check out your roof right now. Ladies and gentlemen, this company will do bathroom. They do kitchen. They do anything. Listen, the house doctor got a 50% going on right now. Listen, once you call this number right now, they will not charge you a dime. Call this number right now, 708-288-0.

0: 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Listen, they even got where you can get finance. That's right, finance. Oh, yeah. Listen, low down. I mean, 708-288-0902. Ladies and gentlemen, 15 years ago, they did my entire church over right there on 115 and Michigan. Ladies and gentlemen, they are the best. You hear me? And I'm standing on it. Listen, they saved our church over $35,000.
1: Yes, sir.
0: We had a lot of things going on. Call them right now.
1: Hey, listen, we are now in the Curry Motors sponsored hour. Normally, I do a Curry Motors pitch.
2: Because you're the man, that's why.
1: But now, Mr. Curry Motors himself is here in the studio. And when he finished telling you what this October to remember, that's coming up to November.
2: Rocktober.
1: You all, no, we're going to call it Drivetober.
2: Drivetober.
1: Drivetober.
2: Yeah, yeah. Why would you want to drive?
1: Go ahead. You need to take
2: The first thing that I want to do is I want to just say good morning to all these great people here in this studio. We got the Bishop, yeah, Michael Gardner, in the house, in the present. How many years now? I'm thinking, I don't want to date you too much. But over 50 years in ministry?
1: Over
2: 50 years. Yes, sir. I commend you for being a faithful servant of the Lord. We got, of course, the legendary evangelist Nelson Larkins. We almost got the whole fivefold. You think about it. We got the pastor, the evangelist. Wait a minute, we got a couple of evangelists, but you get double for your trouble, though, right? But Bishop, I just want to thank you so much for what you do. And thank you for what you do for always being such a great supporter of Curry Motors, you know, and a great ambassador for what we do at Curry Motors. I want to give a shout out to the people, and I've got some great things that we've got to bring forth to you, but I want to stay faithful and true to what we do in John 10:10. And you know, Bishop, this scripture says so much, and it's such a powerful scripture, because I love the way that it ends. Amen.
1: Yes.
2: It says that the thief does not come except to steal and to kill and to destroy.
1: My God.
2: Oh my God. He says, but I have come,
1: Lord,
2: that
1: Jesus,
2: they may have life. And not just a decent life, not just a passive life, but he says that they may have it more abundantly. You know, we serve a God that doesn't want us to live in any type of lack. He says, I will give you an abundant life. That means that your ministry will be abundant, your marriage will be abundant, your finances will be abundant, every area, every aspect of your life. So wherever you are today, Chicago, you can live an abundant life. But the first part of that scripture is a constant reminder. You see, Bishop, the devil wants to take everything that we got. He wants to take your house, your health, your wealth, everything that you have. But if you're walking with God, promises that we can have an abundant life. You know, Curry's been living an abundant life over there because we have such great supporters through our customers, through our clients, through our friends. And a lot of people will hear things that we say on this great show and they wonder, how do I get involved with this church program? Well, I want to tell you. Now, would you call it? We were calling it Rocktober, but you renamed it. But, you know, God gave us another name, too. Amen?
1: Yeah.
2: So we're used to things getting renamed in the kingdom, right?
1: Yeah.
2: Amen?
1: Yeah.
2: You know, we serve a God that can turn a prostitute into a pastor. He could turn a pimp into a prophetess. Amen?
1: Yes.
2: Because he's into restoration and he's into renaming things. You might be in lack, but today you're in abundance. Amen?
1: That's right.
2: So we were calling it Rocktober. What are you calling it now?
1: I'm calling it Cartober.
2: Okay.
1: So Drivetober. Yeah, Drivetober.
2: Okay, Drivetober. Okay.
1: Yeah.
2: So, Chicago, you hear the show, you see the ads, this is time to take action. I need 10 people. Now, notice I'm not asking them to give anything, right? People are used to going to church, and I'm a sower, I'm a giver, right? But they're like, oh, man, here it comes. He's going to start preaching about it. Let me get my wallet. No, no, no. And by the way, as you know, Pastor, when you're in the church and you start talking about somebody sowing a seed, it ain't
1: come
2: for
1: on.
2: You. It ain't
1: come
2: for
1: on.
2: The church.
1: Come on.
2: I sow my seed because I'm waiting on a harvest. Amen?
1: Absolutely.
2: I know one thing for sure. I know one thing for sure after this faith walk that I've been in for a long time now. Nothing leaves heaven until something leaves earth.
0: Wow.
2: So think about that. Right? The praises go up and the blessings come down. Right. You talk to one of these old farmers that are getting ready to get a big harvest right now, this time of year, right? Mm-hmm. They wouldn't be getting anything if they didn't plant some

0: seeds.
1: Wow.
0: See, Curry's been planting a lot of seeds in the community, and there's a lot of customers that have been planting a lot of seeds. It's harvest day today. We're gonna call it harvest day today. Here's the best part. We're not asking, we're giving. If you need an automobile, if you are ready to get yourself a new vehicle, and I notice I didn't say if you got good credit.
2: Okay.
0: I didn't say if you got a down payment. All you need is some faith today.
1: Wow.
0: I'm speaking right now. There's people, you've heard these ads, you're thinking, oh man, this is hocus pocus. Nope. We've been on the radio a long time.
2: Yes, sir.
0: And Curry Motors been in the community a long time. And we are people that only operate from a position of integrity and truth. If you need a vehicle, can we give them the number real quick, Nelson?
1: Yes. 855-FAITH.
0: Number 10.
1: Number 10.
0: Now, we're going to give that number out several times during this broadcast, but the reason I want them to call, I spoke to our general manager this morning, and he said, Eddie, everybody that buys a vehicle, no payments until after 2027. Think about that for a minute.
1: Wow.
0: Now, you normally got to go in, you got to come up with, the dealer might say, hey, you got to come up with $3,000 or you got to come up with $500 and you're going to have a payment due in 30 days. Today, if you will call the number, we're going to reserve you an appointment. And we want to tell the people what to bring in. You see, the bank may want a bank statement. They may want a check stub, okay? You can leave your wallet at home. You heard me. You can leave your wallet at home. Just bring your driver's license with you. That way you can show and prove who you are, right?
1: Mm-hmm.
0: Because a lot of people say this and they say that. We got to prove who you are. Mm-hmm. And you do not need a down payment today. 8401 West Roosevelt Road. Drive Tobers, are we calling it?
2: Yes. Mm-hmm.
0: Drive Tober.
2: Yes, sir.
0: 855-FAITH-10. If you call the number, we're going to reserve you an appointment, and we're going to tell you what to bring in. You're going to get a vehicle, even if you don't have good credit, and not have to make a payment until after 2027.
1: Hey, listen.
0: Yeah, come on, man.
1: This is not funny what he said. This is funny what I'm getting ready to say. You know you normally go in your wallet to Seoul, wherever you are. Wow. Curry Motors is going into their wallet. So that they can sew into you for your car.
2: Yeah.
1: 855-FAITH-10. I tell you what, I better do some more commercials and pay some bills while I still have this job left. Lawrence Soul Food and Barbecue. He's located at 4044 West 183rd Street. He got big chicken dressing, smothered pork. Chopped jerk ribs, smothered short ribs. He trying to make me home. You got smoked turkey wings, joke turkey wings and dressing. You got fried chicken wings. You got mini tips, small tips. He got four wings, macaroni and cheese, collard greens, sweet potatoes, cornbread.
2: Lord have mercy.
1: He got cabbage. He got green beans. He got red beans and rice. He got egg rolls.
2: Jesus
1: he got dessert.
2: Jesus.
1: He got pans of ribs.
2: Yeah.
1: Did y'all hear what I just said?
2: Yeah.
1: I ain't talking about no two bones where you can, your mouth water. I'm talking about he got pans of ribs. He got pans of jerk tips. He's located at 4044 West 183rd Street. Phone number 708-991-2790. Tell him you heard about it right here on Kathy Lockett, Inspiration 1390. 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I'm going to put the time into the boutique scholarship luncheon. And I tell you what, come out there tomorrow and you'll see what Ilana's really all about. If you come tomorrow, I guarantee you, you won't be upset at all. I tell you what, you want your hair to look good? Look there. Look at mine. Yeah, I'm looking good at home. Wristwork cuts. Articulation and elevation. 1905 South Mannheim Road. in Westchester, Illinois. Their phone number is 708-397-4089. Tell them you heard about it. That's Kathy Lockett's nephew. Tell them you heard about it right here on Inspiration 1390, where we play the best gospel music in the world right here every Saturday morning from 8 o'clock until 10 o'clock. Listen, we're having a lot of bereaves. And we got to be sure we came here to leave here. We didn't come here to stay. And in the time of your bereavement, call Brian P. Pickett's Johnson Funeral Home. The phone number is 312-462-5359. They help you during these times. These are some times that you need somebody to walk with you hand in hand. You can't make these conscious decisions when you're not relaxed.
0: Yes.
1: So you need someone to make these conscious decisions for you. Brian P. Pickett, someone that we trust and someone that you'll be able to trust. That phone number is 312-642-5359. Tell them you heard about it right here on Inspiration 1390, where they play the best gospel music in the world on Saturday morning. Yeah, that's what we do. And I tell you, you know what I'm doing, and I'll tell you what I'm doing. I'm not trying to do nothing behind your back, Kathy. What I'm doing right now is I'm doing just like you would do if you was here. I'm playing all of Chicago. I'm playing all Chicago gospel music. I tell you what, if you think I'm kidding you, Kathy, if you throw me up some hearts, I'll play another one for you right now. I'll play another, Kathy, if you throw me up some hearts, I'll play another one for you right now. I'll play another one for you right now. You think I'm kidding? Watch this, Kathy. Watch this.

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3: 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Hey, what a great time right now, Nelson, to do some stuff inside the house, right?
5: That's right.
3: Maybe somebody wants to update their bathroom.
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3: You want to update your kitchen, foundations, tuck pointing, windows, roofs, soffit, fascia. Dial this number right now if you need any type of work done to your home or your church, 708-288-0902. I'm going to give it out again right now. Can we get somebody to type that in that chat over there too, Nelson? If you're watching live on social media, 708-288-0902. Any type of work at all. Hey, what's one of the best and most prominent things that people are calling about right now as far as work?
4: Curry Motors, 8401 West on Roosevelt Road.
3: Talk about the house doctor, though.
4: But Curry Motors, 8401. Kathy, you need to do something with those people over here.
3: Can we do a joint venture for the end of the year? Can we do that?
4: Yes.
3: All right, so what we're doing right now is we're doing the offering, of course, where people that come into Curry Motors, if they need help with their down payment. What if somebody wants to get some work done, but they need to obtain some financing for the work to their house? How can the house doctor
4: We'll make
3: help?
4: Things happen.
3: 708-288-0902. If there's a church out there and you got some stuff going on, maybe you got a code or a violation, you could help clear that up as well, too.
4: I just cleared up 25 violations, turned them into one. Wow. The one violation was $600. They only had to pay $50 when they went before the judge.
3: What about if somebody wants to flip some properties? They need some people to come in and make that happen.
4: 708-288-0902. Bishop, would you please come on? Because he's going to keep going, and he's not supposed. Hey, listen, but Eddie, would you read what you read? The scripture say the thief comes.
3: It's John 10:10. I got that one memorized. Yeah. The thief comes to steal, kill, and destroy.
4: So what we're going to do now? We're going to eliminate the thief from coming to kill, steal, and destroy.
3: Yeah,
4: we're going to ADT.
6: 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I are 15 more people. 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ADT. 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You better get close. 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You get better, y'all. They're going to do all your door. Then they're going to get a smoke detector put in there. All my seniors and my single parents, please, please get close. Get close. It's getting to go down. They're going to even do your garage entry door. That's $4.99. They're doing that absolutely free. Only 15 more people. Only 15 more people. Listen, you need to be secure. Listen, people are breaking in. They are destroying. They are robbing. Let's put a stop to it right now. Call this number right now. 773-497-1201. That's 773-497-1201. You need to call right now. Now, let me tell you the reason why. Because they're going to take 70% off of your insurance if you call right now. You have to put no money down. Call right now. If you got a house, apartment, or business, let me put the ADT in your house absolutely free. You want to pay number $65.
4: You're being too good to those people. Cut it out. It's enough. That's right. Enough for you, Bishop.
6: Okay.
4: Over there.
3: Yeah, so Curry Motors.
4: Wait a minute. Right, Curry Motors, 8401 West on Roosevelt Road. What's going on at Curry Motors right now? Curry Motors is doing their best to make sure that you enter out of fall into the winter driving a car. You don't have to pay. Listen. You don't have to make a payment for 90 days. 2027 will be in. You're going to have to, you got some snow between now and 2027.
3: That's right. Amen.
4: We don't want you walking. We don't want, listen, okay, so you don't drive, but you got a niece or a nephew that drives. You got a grandson that'll drive.
3: That's right.
4: What I suggest you do, I can't tell you what to do and how to do it. Curry Motors is trying to make you a part of the family.
6: Mm.
4: Yeah, a part of the family. We still got the reunion going.
3: That's right.
4: Yeah, we do.
3: Room at the table. There's room at the table. If you're part of the family, there's always room at the
4: Lord
3: table
4: help
3: Curry
4: me.
3: Motors.
4: Would y'all please help him?
3: And come on,
4: tell,
3: man.
4: Tell him to say, I want to sell a car at Curry Motors today. Would you call this number?
3: 855.
4: Faith.
3: Number 10. You know why it's got that faith in there, right? Come on.
4: Yeah.
3: Tell
4: yes,
3: me something about faith, Nelson.
4: Now faith
3: is the substance.
4: The substance.
3: Yeah. Things hoped for.
4: Wait. Now faith is the car
3: that's right
4: that you'll be driving out of Curry Motors.
6: 8401.
3: West on Roosevelt
4: 8401
3: Road.
4: 8401 Zoe. 8401 West on Roosevelt Road. I tell you, Zoe, go on over there and get. Listen, today, when you get in there or you call them, tell them, Nelson wanted to sell that car today. Tell them Nelson wants to sell that car today. But you got to ask for the church purchase program.
3: It's very important.
4: You just can't go in there and talk about, hey, I want to buy a car because I heard it on the radio. That's fine. That's well, great, and good.
3: Now, Nelson, but you got a good barber, right? Hang on a minute. You got a good barber, right? Yeah. Imagine if you told me about your barber, all right?
6: Mm-hmm, you're right.
3: And I went over to your barber shop. And I got inside that barbershop, and I let the receptionist cut my hair. I let the guy sweeping the floor cut my hair, and then I had a bad experience. See, when you come to Curry Motors, you got to ask about the church purchase program because we've got specialists that are assigned. See, credit is a real delicate thing. You understand what I'm saying?
4: Yes.
3: Can I get an amen on that, right?
4: Amen.
3: So what you want to do is you want to make sure that when you come to Curry Motors, you ask for the church purchase program, because you see, we have specialists that are designed, they are appointed to be able to work with people in difficult situations.
4: They're not like barbers just coming out of barber college.
3: They're not
4: or
3: like
4: somebody
3: barbers.
4: Just knew.
3: That's right.
4: Just learning how to sell a car.
3: They got places like that all over Chicago, but you want to come to a place like Curry
4: Motors. Eddie, I didn't tell you to say that.
3: That's right.
4: I didn't tell you to
3: okay,
4: say
3: tell
4: they got.
3: What you want
4: to
3: hear? Come on.
4: I want to hear 8401
3: West on Roosevelt Road.
4: Where they are nice people to do business with.
3: That's
4: only
3: right.
4: If you ask for the church purchase program. If you ask for anything else, that's just what you're going to get. Anything else. So eliminate getting anything else. Ask for the church purchase program over at 8401 west on Roosevelt Road. Zoe, and I guarantee you, they're going to give you an 8401 church purchase program special. Tell them you're, listen, you know what he was talking earlier about when they be raising the offering, you going in your wallet. Well, now Curry Motors is going into their wallet for you.
3: And you don't have to make a payment until 2027. So check this out. I'm going to give them one more thing. We're giving so much on this great show today.
6: Yes.
3: Anybody that comes in today, if you come into Curry Motors today or for the duration of the month of October, okay, during this, now I was calling it Rocktober. You called it, what'd you say?
4: Drivetober.
3: So get this straight. And you notice, again, we didn't say if you've got good credit. We didn't say if you got a big down payment. We said you got to have faith, you got to believe, and get ready to receive. People that are watching by social media, people that are listening all over the airwaves, this is Evangelist Eddie P. on behalf of Curry Motor Chevy and the church program. Watch this. We're going to give you double for your trouble. You know what that means, right?
4: Yes.
3: That means that we're not only going to give them an offering towards their down payment, we're going to give them double for their trouble. So in other words, if the bank says you need $1,000 down, we're going to give you $2,000 down, and you're not going to have to make a payment for until after 2027.
4: Let me close,
3: Eddie. It don't get no better.
4: Eddie, let me close. What he's saying they're going to do, Job was a rich man.
3: Come on.
4: But when, after his test, he got double for his struggles.
3: That's right.
4: They're going to go. Okay, listen. I better go. Listen, do something with me, Zoe. Zoe, please do something with me over here. Because he's going to get us in trouble with Curry Motors and Kathy Lockett. Do something, please.

0: 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Okay.
1: All right, ladies and gentlemen, get ready. 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What's going to happen? It's going to be Sunday, December the 6th at 5 p.m. at the, listen, right there on the west side, 15, Anointed Vessel, the one and only Apostle Timmy Pleasant. Listen, we're going to be honoring Bishop Michael Gardner in a free birthday concert and celebration. Guess who's going to be there? Tim White, Arthur Sutton, the Gift of Praise, the Victor Travers, and so many others. We're going to tell you the rest of it. Be there. And listen, they're going to have good food. And listen, it's only going to be $15. You have to pay to get in. Listen, they're going to serve food for just $15. Listen.
0: Well, you know, this is too good to... This program is too good to be true.
1: Listen, it's
0: they're giving away money at the car dealership. Uh-huh. They're releasing... They're getting violations released off your property at the house doctor.
1: Yeah.
0: And then they're giving away food for $15, Zoe. It's something ain't bad about this. Yeah. This is all good.
1: Yeah.
0: I tell you what, Zoe, you better go and play me some good gospel music before I get in trouble. Much for me to get in now. 76.

0: Okay, Nelson. Kathy didn't tell you to do all that. If it's Zoe, since everybody left, if it's not a cousin-in-law, if it's not an auntie-in-law, if it's not a sister-in-law, Zoe, who is it? Brother-in-law. Oh, well, the food is good in the hood. Let me tell you. I'm not one to gossip, but let me tell you. Oh, Bishop back in.
1: Yes,
0: they got mini tips, small tips, large tips. They got turkey tips, rib sandwiches.
1: Lord have mercy.
0: They ain't got no sandwich. They got a sandwich. They got tips and wings. They got pizza puff and stuff. They got me hungry now. That's what they got.
1: We can head on over there right now.
0: Oh, yeah. Yeah. They got steak plates, Polish sausage, cheeseburgers, double cheeseburgers. They got rib tips. Where they located at? They at 3820 West on Chicago Avenue. 3820 West Chicago Avenue where the food is good in the neighborhood. Tell brother-in-law you heard it right here this morning. I better go and get the church calendar out the way. They got Greater World's Hill Missionary Baptist Church, 3137 West on Roosevelt Road, 3137 West Roosevelt Road. They got where the pastor's Leon Walker. And then they got, listen, I got to tell you about this one here. I will really get in trouble if I didn't tell you about Mount Vernon Missionary Baptist Church. On next Saturday, from I think it's 11 to 12, Martin Thompson's his homegoing service is going to take place at the JLM Center. So let's come out and wish the family well during their bereavement time, because I tell you what, if you live long enough, we all gonna have one.
1: Yeah, right.
0: So let's come on out to the the Mount Vernon Baptist Church to help the family. But then if you tomorrow morning, get up for Sunday school from 10 AM to 10:45. Morning worship 11 AM. Then evening Bible study 6:30 to 7:30 PM. And then they have another Bible study from 7:30 to 8:30 PM. So let's go out and celebrate the Lord with the Mount Vernon Missionary Baptist Church tomorrow.
1: 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Amen. Thank you. Okay.
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0: Rock. 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
0: 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Hey, and don't forget the new Greater St. John Community Missionary Baptist Church, where the pastor, Dr. Leroy Elliott, is the pastor. 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Come on out and celebrate the Lord with us. Hey, listen, that's our church calendar. We did all of our announcements, and we're going to have some time for some a short ADT. Come on, give me a short one.
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0: Okay, listen, and the thief comes to kill, steal, and destroy. Yes, Don't let it be your house that he ends up at. we're trying to cover you. Yes, you want to get covered with the blood, let ADT cover your house, 773-497-1201. I tell you what, Eddie is gone.
2: Mm-hmm.
0: He all the way out the studio.
2: Mm-hmm.
0: 855. Faith number 10. 855. Faith number 10. That's Curry Motors, 8401 West on Roosevelt Road. Let me tell you what Kathy Lockett said.
2: Mm-hmm.
0: Kathy Lockett said that they're nice people to do business
2: with.
0: Yes,
2: they are.
0: That's what she said.
2: That's what she said.
0: And that's what she said. And the reason she know they're nice people to do business with, because she's been doing business with the nice people for the longest.
2: Yes.
0: Everything in our house has got a car. Came from Curry Motor.
2: That's right.
0: Every granddaughter, every grandson, everybody that came got a car, came from Curry Motor.
2: That's right.
0: 8401 West on Roosevelt Road. Hey, listen, they're passing out money for your down payment.
2: Wow.
0: They're not, you don't have to open up your wallet.
2: Mm.
0: They're opening up their wallet.
2: Wow.
0: And when they open up their wallet,
2: wow,
0: the best things can happen to you. And one of the best things that can happen to you, you can drive out and you don't have to worry about a payment until the middle of where it starts snowing. And then the middle of where it starts snowing, you won't have to be on the bus. You'll be in your car. But don't forget, ask for the church purchase program now. Don't ask for anything else. Anything else is not any good.
2: That's right.
0: Anything else, you're not going to get the savings. You're not going to get the discount. You're not going to even get the car from Nelson Larkins. Mm-hmm. Yep. What I need you to do, I can't tell you what to do. What I need you to do, I need you to dial this number, 855. Dial out the word faith, the number 10. 855, faith, number 10. And tell them you heard about it right here on Inspiration 1390, where we play the best gospel music. So I tell you what I'm going to do. I'm going to sign off right now. Kathy Lockett said, don't do nothing to nobody else that you wouldn't want them to do. You do unto others you had them do unto you. Don't you do nothing else, nobody else that you wouldn't want them to do to you. Don't hit that button if you don't want them. Hey, listen, you all have a great week. Y'all have a great weekend. Hey, and don't forget, Monday is a holiday. So you got a long weekend. You got Saturday, Sunday, Monday. But don't forget to get up Tuesday and go to work. But don't forget to go to church tomorrow. See y'all. Bye. I'm out of here. 'Cause he always keeps his promise. Hey, listen, don't forget, the Douglas Singers told me to tell y'all, thank y'all so much for coming out. Yes, the Douglas Singers told me to tell y'all.

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I'll be at St. Brass Country Kitchen today for our pastor's appreciation lunch. 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

0: Good morning, Inspiration 1390 family. I'm Sonya Blakey. Excited. This Saturday, it is our Pastor's Appreciation Lunch. We did it last year at St. Rest, a country kitchen, and we're going back thanks to the owner, Daniela Coffee. Good morning.
1: Good morning. Good morning. Good morning.
0: Yeah. Yes, sis. It was such a success last year, and everybody was like, can we do it again? I said, well, let me ask Danielle, and thank you so much for saying yes, and so proud of what you're doing there at the restaurant. I know your father, the late Pastor Larry Hopkins, would be so proud of you today.
1: Oh, wow. Thank you. Listen, anytime Ms. Blakely calls us, it's a yes for me. Anytime you call in. To be a part of this pastor's appreciation, you know, oftentimes, you know, they're the first ones to show up and they're the last ones to be thought about a lot. Mm-hmm. And so we appreciate their sacrifice, the leadership, and just being a PK kid, I saw the behind the scenes. And so very excited and honored to be a part of this appreciation celebration.
0: Amen. You guys know firsthand, of course, because your dad was a pastor and actually had church there in the restaurant some years ago. And so I know a lot of the church community actually supports your restaurant, St. Rest Country Kitchen.
1: Absolutely. We 10 toes down. We stand on our faith and we believe in God. There's gospel music playing. There's no shame in the St. Rest gang. Listen, it is all about God. We understand where our help comes from, especially in this day and age with, you know, the restaurant business. That is a tough business. Mm-hmm. My God. my dad made it look so easy, but it is a tough business. And so we just know that it is God that is keeping us and has kept us these years. We just celebrated 53 years.
0: Wow.
1: Just celebrated.
0: 53 years. That's amazing because some businesses have not been able to last that long, but you guys got through even during the pandemic. You guys were able to survive. And, you know, when you come inside St. Rest Country Kitchen, it feels like home. It feels like you're sitting at your mama's table eating greens and cornbread.
1: Mission accomplished. That's grandma's house. Absolutely. I love it. Mission accomplished, man.
0: Yes. And so this Saturday, 1390 food specials, anything that we can expect? Like, what's on the menu? What can we expect, Danielle?
1: So this Saturday, you're going to get the short ribs of beef. You know, we may sneak a little oxtail in there. We just might sneak a little. I'm going to think about that. But we have the short ribs of beef, the smothered pork chops, smothered chicken wings, fried catfish, baked catfish. We're going to have neck bones, collard greens, green beans, mashed potatoes, meatloaf, candied yams. Oh my God. Black eyed peas, red beans and black. Yeah, I know. It's a whole nine. But we do got a $13.90 special.
0: Okay. Okay, that's important because I told people they can come, but they got to pay for their food. That part not free. You got to pay for your food now.
1: It ain't free. Say it for the people in the back. It ain't free now.
0: That's amazing. Well, Danielle, you have truly taken on the mantle that your father established. And you too are a minister of the gospel. Don't play now because you can come with a word in a second. You might preach on Saturday. I don't know. We got to be Bible ready for you.
1: Oh, Lord, pray for me. I'm doing my best.
0: Yes, all right, ma'am. So we will be there from 12 until 2, 727 East 87th Street. Anything else you want to add, Danielle, about the event and about the St. Rest Country Kitchen? Anything you want to share with our community?
1: We're just excited. We cannot wait to see you on this Saturday from 12 to 2 to be a part of this pastor appreciation with 1390 and even helping us celebrate our 53rd year anniversary. This has been truly a legacy, and just I am honored to be able to continue this mantle and looking forward to passing the baton to the third generation. So,
0: all right,
1: that's real talk.
0: All right, well, we appreciate all you do. We're looking forward to celebrating with you on Saturday. God bless.
1: Yes, thank you.
0: You can get all the details about the Pastor's Appreciation Lunch. Make sure you follow us at Inspiration 1390. You'll see it on Facebook, Instagram. Let's celebrate. Let's appreciate.
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13: Preachers in the Word of God. Can you say amen? Amen. Now, listen. Worship is the identification of every believer. We are separate unto God because we are those who worship one true and living God. We do not hold to any idolatry, no matter how seductive the idolatry may seem to be. We are not seduced by idolatry, which means what? We only worship one true everlasting God, and we do not worship an idol. Amen. Now, you know, people can make an idol out of anything. Out of anything. Some people make an idol out of themselves. And they worship themselves. And everything is about themselves. Some people, do you know, they are so arrogant. Do you know that most people, what's that word that people use for people? Narcissistic people. Do you know that narcissism is a disease that is so effective upon people's brains until when they're narcissistic, they don't even know it? You can explain it to them and they still can't see it. Have you ever seen people that don't believe that they ever do anything wrong? They never can admit that they made a mistake. They never listen to me. They never accept the blame for anything. I couldn't live with nobody. Can't never be wrong. They can never admit they made a mistake. Can never, you can point it out to them, but they know how to shift the blame over to the other person. You know, gaslighting. It ain't me. I had a real dear member in my church, and she was so sweet. She helped me do the work of the Lord so much. She was so dedicated to God. And her and her husband, they just could not get along because he was just so bad. And they just couldn't get along. And she came home and caught him in her bed with another woman. He jumped up out of the bed. He said, "Baby, it ain't me." You know what? Look at these people. Look at these people. Do you know what? That's a bad thing. When you can't see. You remember when Nathan dealt with David? He dealt with him over his sin. And look how David was. When he thought that the prophet was talking about somebody else, he said, "Kill him! I'll kill him! Kill him!" But when the prophet said, "You are the man," the prophet used that story. Why? Because he wanted that person to see themselves. And that's what the word of God, the word of God is like a mirror. It causes us to see who we are. When you see who you are, you ain't going to rejoice so loud. You're going to say, "Woe is me." Like Peter, he encountered Jesus. After Jesus' resurrection, he said, "I'm a sinful man. Listen to me." Some people worship things. Have you ever seen people that get overwhelmingly absorbed with things? They will abuse people to get things because they want things and they caught up in things. Beloved, we are supposed to use things and love people, not love things and use people. People worship things. I mean, worship things. Worship that car. A car will bring a spirit of superiority. Look at what I drive. And look at what you drive. Based on what I drive, I'm better than you. But I don't think I'm better because of what I drive. Because you know what? I remember when I didn't drive. And I didn't drive because I didn't have nothing to drive. I remember when I had my own personal chauffeur. The CTA. I remember when I had a bus pass. Nobody here remembers. I remember that when you got off the bus, it didn't let you out in front of where you was going.

0: return to me, and I will return to you, says the Lord of hosts. But you say, how shall we return? Look at verse 8. Will a man rob God? The Hebrew sentence is, could a man? Could somebody rob God? Yet you are robbing me. But you say, how have we robbed you? He says, in tithes and contributions you've robbed me. You are cursed with a curse. For you are robbing me, the whole nation of you. Bring the full tithe into the storehouse, that there may be food in my house, and thereby put me to the test, says the Lord of hosts. If I will not open the windows of heaven for you and pour down for you a blessing until there is no room or no need, I will rebuke the devourer for you so that it will not destroy the fruit of your soil, and your vine in the field shall not fail to bear, says the Lord of hosts. Then all nations will call you blessed, for you will be a land of delight, says the Lord of hosts. Can we say amen?
1: Amen.
0: Now here, I know that when we read this particular passage of scripture, the first thing we think about is tithe, but that's not what the text is really emphasizing. He's not emphasizing tithing. Tithing is a result. He's emphasizing return to me. Return to me. You know, when I was a boy in the church, they used to sing this song, I look down the line and I wonder, see how far am I away for God? Return to me. I believe even across the church world, there needs to be a real sense of repentance, even in the church. Even the world is looking at the church saying, something wrong with them people. And I don't think we should be so arrogant that we don't even see ourselves, what they are seeing about us, which is our need to return to God, to return to him, and to worship him with all our heart. He said, now I want to show you something. He says in verse 6, for I, the Lord, do not change. And it's because of my faithfulness and because of the fact that I do not change that you are not consumed. You're in a position where you're thinking that you're not consumed because of the well-doing of yourself. But you're not consumed not because of yourself. You are not consumed because I have been such a faithful and honoring God, and I have kept you alive. I have preserved you. So you are not consumed not because you've done the right thing, not because you walked upright, but you are not consumed because I'm a good God. Raise your hands, saints of God. Come on. Open up your mouth. I need to hear you now. We are not consumed because God has been good to us. He said over in the first chapter of Malachi, remember? He said, you remember the Edomites and how the Edomites came against you and they spat on you. I wish you right now that are in this room right now, I wish you would listen to my message for 1 minute. And I wish you would take an appraisal of your life and evaluate your life and say, I'm where I am because God has been good to me. The house I live in, the bed that I lay down in, when I rise up in the morning and I'm able to go and fix my coffee, I'm able to fix me a little breakfast, I'm able to stop somewhere, it's because of the goodness of God. I wish somebody right now would evaluate their life and say, the shoes that I have on my feet. You know, if it had not been for the goodness of God, some of us in this room, we'd be outside with a sign, with a can in our hand. But it is the goodness of God that we are not consumed. And I feel as people of God, we need to give God glory. Give him praise for your prosperity. Give him praise for where he brought you from. Give him praise for how he's raised you up. You know, you can have a master's degree. You can have a a doctorate degree, a master's degree. But if you wake up in the morning and you can't remember, what good would it be of all that you hold? You know.

know that it is God who has sustained us. It is He that has made us. You know, the Baptist people used to pray years ago. They said, you know, the Baptist people used to say, I want to thank you for a day that's been coming ever since the first day of creation and just arrived here on time. And they used to say, you know, I want to thank you that I'm an empty pitcher before a well-filled fountain. Lord God. And they used to say, you know, it's you that brought us and not we ourselves. They used to say, the Baptist people, if you don't know nothing about a Baptist prayer, this is how the Baptists used to pray. They used to say, I thank you that when my eyes float open, I've seen a day that had been coming from the very first day of creation and just arrived here on time. And then they would say, when I opened my eyes, I saw the four walls of my room were not the four walls of my casket. And they would say, the bed that I laid down on was not my cooling board. And the sheet that I covered with was not my winding sheet. My granddaddy, when he would pray, he was a Baptist deacon. And when my granddaddy would come to the end of his prayer, he said, God, I want to thank you. When I get ready to leave here, I want to see on behind me a well-spent life and on before me a joyful day. Bid me to lay my head upon your breast and breathe my life out sweetly there. Receive me somewhere in your kingdom where I can praise your name forevermore. What I'm trying to tell you is, when I think of the goodness of Jesus, realize that I didn't bring myself, He brought me. I didn't help myself, He helped me. God deserves the glory, the honor, the praise, the devotion, the fidelity. We owe it all to Him. Raise your hand. Come on, saints of God. I'm trying to think about that theological term. It won't register with me now, the actual word, but it's a word that means that God is who He is now. Who He is now is who He always has been. He will never cease to be who He is. He doesn't need anything of His creation to cause Him to be who He is. As the old saints used to say, He's God all by Himself. He don't need no help. And He says, because I change not, which means that to Israel, what it means is, I change not, meaning that I made a covenant with you and I'm not going to go back on what I said. I am the Lord God that put Abraham to sleep in the 15th chapter of Genesis, and he got animals and he walked through the carcass, and then Abraham went to sleep because God was saying to Abraham, I'm going to keep my covenant, and my covenant is not based on what you do. You can go to sleep because I'm going to do what I said I'm going to do. No matter what happens, I'm going to keep my word. We have a God who is a covenant keeper, and because He keeps His covenant and doesn't change, we are not consumed because our God keeps His word. I heard Him say, so is my word that go forth out of my mouth, it will not return to me void, but it will go to the place that I send it and accomplish that I please. I heard Him say, have I not spoken? Shall I not make it good? If the Lord has spoken, who can change it? It's because I am your God and I change not. You are not consumed because I made a promise. You're not consumed because I made a covenant. You're not consumed because I kept you. You're not consumed because I have a purpose for you. You're not consumed because of my power of redemption. When you think about redemption, you think about the pawn shop. You know, the pawn shop is where you go to buy stuff back. And redemption has to do with being bought back. And God, oh yeah, but it doesn't just mean to be bought back.
It means to be bought back with a purpose. He brought us because he had a purpose for you. He had a purpose for Israel and Judah. And the scripture says it's because of his mercy that you are not consumed. For from the days of your father, he says, O children of Jacob. Now, look at that, how he refers to them as Jacob. He refers to them as Jacob. You know who Jacob was. He was a trickster. He was a swindler. He was a scoundbugger. That's what the people said in Alabama. He was a scoundbugger. He was a deceitful worker. He was a supplanter. He was a deceiver. When Jacob came, clutch your purse. Hold on to what you got when Jacob come, because he was a supplanter. He was a trickster. Oh, yes, he was. But I want you to know, oh, my God. When Jacob wrestled with an angel one night. Ah, Lord God. He wrestled until the twilight. Well, he was wrestling. He didn't know who it was. But somehow in the twilight, he recognized who it was. When he recognized who it was, he stopped wrestling. And the Bible said he clung to him. I heard the messenger say, let me go. But I heard Jacob say, I will not let you go until you bless me. I heard him say, what is your name? He said, my name is Crooked. My name is Surplanter. My name is Trickster. My name is Supplanter. I heard him say, I'm going to change your name from Supplanter to Israel. Oh, Lord God, he changed their name. But because here in Malachi 3, Israel had defected away from the true God, he brings them back to their history and calls them Jacob because they have defected from their heritage. They've defected from their history. Listen to me, people. Don't get over here in blessing and forget how you got over here. Don't enjoy the beauty of the Lord and forget how you were blessed. Don't forget to remember how good God's been to you. Israel had defected, but he brought them back to their history by calling them old Jacob. Remember who I am. Remember what I've done. Remember how I've done it for you. He said, all children of Jacob, I'm not consumed. He said, because I don't change, you're not consumed. He said, but you, like your fathers, have turned aside. Look in the expression of your faith and ask yourself, have you turned aside? You're distracted. The thing that was important to you is no longer important. Prayer used to be important. The reading of scripture and meditating on the word of God, that used to be important. Studying scripture, that used to be important. Church attendance, coming to church, that used to be important. But now you all are so spoiled. You've defected so badly. So if the church is not having church on your front porch, it's too far for you to drive to come to church. If it's not on your front porch, you can't come. And it used to be that everything else was centered around your worship and your devotion to God. But now you done put your devotion to God
on the back burner and everything is in front of your devotion to God. But I heard him say, do not forsake the assembly of yourselves together as the manner of some is. But I heard him say, so much the more as you see the day approaching, I want to go into the house of the Lord. I heard him say, I was glad when they said unto me, let us go into the house of the Lord. You're happy going into the restaurant. You're happy going into the casino. You're happy going into the theater. You're happy going into the club. You're happy going into the bar. But where are the people of the Lord that can say, I was glad when they said to me, let us go into the house of the Lord. I heard David say, my foot had almost slipped. I had almost went astray. Oh my God, he said, but I was renewed when I went into the sanctuary. I went into the house of the Lord. I don't know about you, but it's something special when the people of God come together in the house of the Lord. It's something when we pray together. It's something when we shout together. It's something when we worship together. It's something when we praise together. It means something to be in the house of the living God. I was glad when they said unto me, I came running when they said unto me, I rejoiced when they said unto me, let us go into the house of the Lord. Let me tell you something. I remember when I was sick, my wife remembers as well. I was sick and I couldn't even get out of bed. I couldn't even walk. I couldn't get out of bed. My God, I told him, I said, put me in the car and take me to the house of God. My wife said, they're not having church. There ain't no church going on. I said, I don't want to go to church. I want to put my hand on the bricks of the house of God. I want to lay my head on the house of the Lord. Said, why do you want to go to the house of the Lord? You sick, you can't even walk. Why do you want to go? I want to go because I remember when he spoke to me in the house of the Lord. I remember when he touched me in the house of the Lord. I remember when he healed my body when I was in the house of the Lord. Take me. I heard the psalmist say, I would rather be a doorkeeper in the house. I'd rather be a doorkeeper. I'd rather be a doorkeeper. Coming to the house of the Lord means something to me. Coming to be in the midst of the saints, it means something to me. When I hear what he's done for you, when I hear your testimony,

Raise your hand. Oh, yes. Open your mouth. Oh, yeah, Lord, yeah, Lord. Say yes. Oh. Your father's turned aside. But I heard him say, the deal is not done. Your father's turned aside, but the deal is not over. Return to me. Look at the love of God. People try to sit up and size up what they've done, what their offense was, what the sin was. It don't matter what it was. I heard him say through Isaiah, come now, let's reason together, saith the Lord. I heard him say, though your sins be as scarlet, I'll make them like wool. Though they be red like crimson, I'll make them whiter than snow. I want you to know it doesn't matter what the distraction was, what the barrier was, what caused you to move back and turn away.

Return to me. Come on back. I don't care how far you strayed away. Come on back today. I heard him say, return to me. Come on back to me. Come on back to me. Come on back to me. My God. I remember a very professional man, scholarly man, professional man, godly wife. Their daughter went astray. And my God, it was terrible. We all began to pray. But one day he saw his daughter out and he said to her, I'm not going to talk about what you've done. Oh, Lord, I'm not going to talk about the reasons why you've done what you've done. But I heard that man tell his daughter. He said, daughter, whatever you've done, come back to me. We're not going to even talk about it. Come on home to me. That's the Father's love. If you come back home, I'll protect you. If you come back home, I'll provide for you. If you come back home, I'll love you. If the enemy's trying to make you stray away, stop right where you are. Turn your attention back to the Almighty God. Return back to him. He's not going to condemn you. He's not going to tear you down. He's going to restore you. Return. Raise your hand. Every hand that's lifted in this room can remember times when you wasn't where you were supposed to be, but a loving God. Can you remember? Your hand is lifted. Can you remember that loving God said, come on back. We won't talk about it. Won't be no condemnation. Won't be no judgment. Come back to me. Return to me. Listen what he said here. Listen what he said. He said, return. Return to me, says the Lord of hosts. But you say, how shall we return? Then God said, will a man rob me? You done took advantage of my goodness. You done took advantage of my loving kindness. Will a man rob me? Yet you're robbing me. But you say, how have we robbed you? He said, you won't give me the honor and the respect that you gave me of your tithe and your contribution. You're not giving me the respect of that. And you're cursed with a curse. You remember in the book of Mark, the 11th chapter, when Jesus came in and cleansed the temple. He pushed them out. He took a cord and he whooped them out. And he purified the place of the temple worship. Listen to me. Because Israel had no business doing extortion and charging high prices. And when they did that, what they were showing was they didn't believe God was able to care and take care of them. They felt we got to do something dishonest so that we can be cared for. So they started stealing and they became extortionists because they wasn't trusting God. The enemy had blinded them to the understanding that you're in a covenant relationship with Almighty God, and I will take care of you no matter what. I will take care of you. Listen to me. Listen to me. He gave them manna in the wilderness. The word, the Hebrew translation for the word manna is, what is this? Some translations just say, what? They woke up in the morning and this thing appeared. It didn't grow up from the ground. You couldn't go get it off a tree. It was the supernatural provision of Almighty God. God was trying to tell Israel,
I will make a way for you where there is no way. You don't have to trust nobody but me. The Bible said that Jesus fed 5,000, probably about 25,000, with two fish and five loaves of bread. Then he fed again at another time 4,000. Then the disciples begin to question among themselves. And Jesus said to them, were you there when I fed the 5,000? Were you there when I fed 4,000? Why are you grumbling and mumbling among yourselves? And if you're in this room and you're not saved, you never received Jesus Christ as your Savior and never received the wonderful gift of the Holy Ghost, do you think that if you come to God, he's going to leave you like you are? You don't believe that the God of heaven will make a way for you, open doors for you, and make a way? You don't believe that your life will be fulfilled if you come to God? He'll fulfill your life. Yes, he will. I heard him say, whoever, Lord God, have the Son, have life, and life more abundant. Beloved, if you're a believer, he'll provide. He'll make a way. He'll open doors. Let me tell you one thing, he will do it. My daughter is here right now. I'm going to make her stand up. She hates for you to put any attention on her. Stand up, Chris, stand up right there. She's in the back. Stand up, baby. That's father's baby girl. Stand up. Ah! That's my baby. Now listen to this. There's my wife over there. My daughter came to me. This has been years ago. She said, Father, my tuition is due on Friday. I said, how much is it? And it was approaching something like $8,000, something like that. And I didn't say anything to her, but all right, baby, I'll pay it on Friday. I did not have the money to pay it on Friday. I didn't have nothing. Sister Benny Allen, Sister Carolyn Chandler was at my house. My wife is sitting there. She's a witness. And that day that my daughter said that to me, that day I went to the mailbox and a person who I had helped 15 years before that day had a card and a check. My wife is sitting there. Am I telling you the truth? Had a card and a check in a card for $15,000 and said, remember when you loaned to me at such and such a time, I told you that I didn't have the money to pay you back. But I told you that if God would ever bless me, I would send the money back to you. 15 years later, the brother sent the money back to me on the day that my daughter said her tuition needed to be paid. What am I telling you? I'm telling you the Lord will provide. I don't know what you're going through. But I know God will not forget his people. I know he's in a covenant with us through the blood of his Son, the Lord Jesus Christ. He will make a way. He will open a door. He will raise your hand. Say yeah. I got one thing I want to get to. I got something I want to get to. He said, you curse with a curse, you robbing me. The whole nation done robbed me. But he said, bring me a full tithe. What he wasn't, it's not the emphasis on the tithe. What he's saying is, I need y'all to trust me again. I need you to put your confidence in me. I need you to believe me. Some of you here today, your faith may be low, but God wants you to increase your faith. Believe him and trust him. You can't make it through this life without putting your faith and your trust in the Lord Jesus Christ.
Put your faith in him again. Some of your faith might be real low. Come on now, build your faith up. Trust in God. I know he's invisible, but he's real. I know I can't see him with my natural eye, but he's real. He's real. Lord, Lord, he's real. Raise your hand. Come on, saints of God. Open your mouth. Throw your head back and say, he's real. Jesus is real to me. Listen to what he said. This is the point I want to go to. This is the point I want to go to. I want to come over here. Listen to what he said. He said, bring the tithes in the storehouse. He's not really talking about the tithes. I want you to trust me again, that there may be food in my house. He said, I want you to take the tithe that you're going to give me and thereby put me to the test. If you don't believe that I'll make a way, if you don't believe that I'll help, if you don't believe that I'll provide, put me to the test. Oh God. You don't believe it? He said, put me to a test. The test, asserts, listen to this, the inability for God to fail. You don't believe me? Put me to the test. Glory be to God. You don't believe? Test it. Show me that your trust is in me by bringing your tithe to my house. The emphasis is not on the tithe. The emphasis is about the bond of trust. If you believe me and trust me, put me to the test. And if you just bring me your little tithe, he said, bring them in the storehouse, that there may be meat in my house. He said, thereby test me, says the Lord of hosts, if I will not open the windows of heaven. Now all you're going to do is give a tithe and show me that you trust me. And then I'm going to open the windows of heaven and pour down a blessing until you don't even have room. How many of you ready for that kind of blessing? Put that kind of trust in him. And see though, you won't have room. I remember preaching for the Quakers and the Amish. And when I would go, they would give me $30. And I would put on a white shirt. It couldn't have no designs on it. Couldn't even have a pocket in it. And I'd have to come at nighttime because I didn't want to offend any of the people, so I would come at night because they didn't believe you could have any design on your shoe or nothing. And so I would come at night, and then the bishop would give me clothes to put on where I could speak and teach without offending them. And they would only give me $35. But guess what? They would load me up with baskets of apples. Bushels of apples. They would cut up cows and put the cow steaks and all of that and wrap it up and be piled up just that high. They would give me crowder peas and black-eyed peas, and they give me kidney beans, and they give me, what do you call them, butter beans. Look at these people in this church. I don't eat butter beans. I eat butter beans. I love butter beans. Butter beans with cornbread. Brother beans with cornbread. Put a little meat in there. Yeah. I love butter beans. Look at these things. Oh, Lord. Oh, God. Oh, God. I eat black-eyed peas. I eat black-eyed peas. I eat them.
Oh, yes, I do. I love them. Look at these sites in here. Caviar. I don't know nothing about no caviar. I don't know nothing about, I know about black eyed peas. I know about crotta beans. I know about purple hurled peas. And they would pack all that stuff up for me. And when I would get it home, even though we had a deep freezer, we didn't have room. We had to call people to come to our house. Come on to the house. I just got back from the Amish place. And we got plenty of stuff. And the people would come and get bushels of apples. They would come and get bushels of peas. And but we'd have to have trucks to bring the stuff home. They only gave me $35, but they gave me all kind of food and vegetables and all that kind of stuff. Listen to me. God is saying, I'm getting ready to close my lesson. But God is saying, return back to me with your whole heart. Give me that broken life. Give me that life full of grief. Give me that life filled with despair. Give me that life that's filled with loneliness and sadness. Give me that life that's full of darkness and full of confusion. Give me that life. And if you put your trust in Jesus, everything

put my trust in Jesus. I put my trust in Jesus. I put my faith in Jesus. And ever since that day, he never has left me alone. I heard him say, test me.

trust in him. If you've been in the enemy trying to make you walk away, say, no, no, no. I'm not going to walk away. I'm going to trust God with all my heart. I'm going to believe God with all my heart. Trust God with all my heart. This morning before I came to church, I prayed. I said, God, I don't even know. This is what I prayed before I came to church. I said, Lord, I don't even know if I'm saying the right words. Have you ever prayed like that? I don't know if I'm saying the right thing, if I'm saying the right words, or this is what I'm supposed to say. But all I know, I'm dependent on you. I need you to help me. Have you felt like that? I can't believe everything I heard people say about you, but I believe you, and my trust is in you. Now lift your hands. I want you to say this all the way from the back to the front. Say, Lord, protect me. Come on, lift your hands. I need you to say this sincerely now. I need you to believe God. Say this. Say, Lord, protect me. Say, Lord, help me. Thank you, Jesus. You might be listening to me online right now. I want you to say it. And I want to ask this audience to say it with those that are looking, those that are watching. Say, Lord, protect me. You're watching me right now. Say it. Say, Lord, protect me. Protect me. Thank you, Jesus. Lord, throw your loving arms around your people and help us, Father. Help us to return. Help us to know what it means to repent from all of our heart, from all within us, to repent. Wherever we've offended you, we're sorry. And we ask you to forgive us of our offenses and forgive our sins. Come on, lift your hands up. Lord, forgive me. Help me. Come on, tell him, Lord God, forgive me and help me. I'm returning to you. I'm giving you everything. I'm putting my trust, my confidence, my faith is in you today. Thank you, Jesus. Thank you, Lord. I'm putting my trust in you now. I believe in you right now. I'm putting my trust. I return. I'm going to put you through the test by putting all of my faith in you and honoring you, the covenant that I have with you through your son, Jesus Christ, the shedding of his blood, his resurrection from the dead. He will return again. My faith is in you, God. Thank you, Jesus. Everyone in this room that agree with this message, I need you to lift your hand and say, yes, Lord. You might be watching me. I want you, while you're watching, just say, yes, Lord. Yes, Lord. Yes, Lord. I'm returning. I'm repenting. I'm saying yes. I'm changing. Your spirit is changing me. Hallelujah. Thank you, Jesus. Thank you, Lord. Thank you, Jesus. Now, saints, I know it's old. And I know you may not want to sing it with me, but come on, let's sing together. I know it's all.

0: Well, that's all the time we have for today. But thank you for being a part of the Meeting Place broadcast with Bishop Corby Bush. Bishop Corby Bush is asking that you will join him on Facebook at Corby Bush Ministries. And if you'd like any information about Corby Bush Ministries or for prayer, please call 214-371-8768. Have faith in God. 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

Happy Saturday, family. It's Sonya Blakey. I'll be at St. Brass Country Kitchen today for our pastor's appreciation lunch. How much do you appreciate your pastor? 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

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It's Sonya Blakey. I'll be at St. Brass Country Kitchen today for our pastor's appreciation lunch. 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
9: Hello and welcome to Purity Products Radio. I'm Jason Kamm. Thank you so much for tuning in. We have an absolutely fascinating program for you today. We are going to get into one of the hottest ingredients in health and wellness today, but I want to start by asking a few questions that will really help frame the program as you listen along. You'll see what I mean. The first question is, how are you feeling lately? Are you dragging through your mornings on that maybe second or third cup of coffee at night as you're trying to sleep? Are you just laying there awake, exhausted, not able to get that deep sleep you need? Are you more tense, maybe a little more anxious than you used to be, maybe not bouncing back the way you used to a few years back or when you were younger? We are going to get into all of this today with Dr. Neil Levin. Dr. Levin is a chiropractor, he's a nutritionist, and he is a longtime spokesperson and advisor for Purity Products. Dr. Levin, welcome to the show.
10: Oh, it's great to be here with you today, Jay, and those are great questions. In fact, they describe almost every patient that walks into my practice.
9: Yeah.
10: And what strikes me as a clinician is that so much of it, Jay, it traces back to one mineral that most of us are running dangerously low in.
9: And that mineral, surprise, is magnesium.
10: Right, right. No surprise. People have heard about magnesium, but I know what you're thinking, just another magnesium show? No. I promise that what Purity Products has done with my magnesium is going to change how you think about magnesium completely. This is not just another magnesium pill. And today I'm going to explain exactly why.
9: Okay, so let's set up the scale of the problem here. Just how widespread is magnesium deficiency?
10: Well, Jay, the numbers are alarming. I mean, the scientific literature, it's actually called low magnesium a public health crisis. And that's a direct quote from a peer-reviewed medical journal, not a marketing claim. And Jay, get this, according to major national nutrition surveys, nearly 50% of Americans aren't getting enough magnesium from their food.
9: Yeah.
10: So there's a 50% chance you're running low every single day in a mineral your body depends on for literally hundreds of critical processes.
9: Right. So why don't we get into what magnesium actually does in the body? Give people the picture.
10: All right. Well, magnesium drives hundreds of biological reactions, making energy, keeping the heart beating steadily, helping the brain handle stress, letting muscles fully relax. It's one of the most essential nutrients there is. And here's what concerns me most. Most people who are low, They don't even know it, Jay. It's what's called a subclinical deficiency. In other words, it's a hidden and it's silently affecting how they feel every single day.
11: You use the word subclinical for people that don't really get that. What does that actually mean?
10: Well, it means hidden, basically. And here's why it's hidden. Only about 1% of your body's total magnesium lives in your blood. The other 99% is inside your cells, inside your bones, your muscles, your brain. So when your doctor runs routine blood test and he says your magnesium is fine, that test is only looking at 1% of the picture and calling it complete.
11: Right.
10: You can look perfectly normal on your blood test and you can still be starving your cells of this critical mineral.
11: Why are people so depleted anyway?
10: All right, well, there's like two forces working against us at the same time. First, it's a supply issue. You know, the soil has been stripped of minerals, Jay, through decades of what we call industrial agriculture. So magnesium in the food, it's a fraction of what it once was. So you can be eating well, but still coming up short on magnesium. But the second is a demand issue. Our modern lifestyle, it burns through whatever we take in. So stress, coffee, intense exercise, medications, Jay, even alcohol. And most people don't realize this, but the research shows that even moderate alcohol consumption causes the kidneys to excrete significantly more magnesium than normal. So just one or two drinks and your body is actively flushing out magnesium.
11: Well, it's not good for your nightly beer, I guess. But this sort of becomes a cycle, it sounds like.
10: Oh, yeah. It's a vicious cycle. I call it the doom loop. So low magnesium makes you less resilient to stress, but stress depletes more magnesium, which makes you less resilient, which triggers more stress. It's like this self-fulfilling prophecy that's hard to break. Your body is burning through the very mineral it needs most to break the cycle. And I want to be clear with everyone. This is not a willpower problem. It's a magnesium problem. And that means it's fixable, but only if you're getting the right form, a form your body can actually absorb.
11: Right. So, you know, obviously people could go out, walk into any drugstore or vitamin store, grab magnesium for a few dollars, but we're saying there's something actually kind of not right about that.
10: Right. That's not what you want to do. And I get this question from my patients because this is where people get fooled. The cheapest, most common forms, the magnesium oxide or carbonate or sulfate, they're what I call hardware store forms because they're really hard to absorb. So they look impressive on a label, right? You see 400 milligrams and you assume you're covered. But the published data on absorption shows that the absorption of magnesium oxide is shockingly low, just 4% to 15%. So let's call it 10% for easy calculation. So you're taking a 400 milligram magnesium oxide pill, right? But you're only absorbing 40 milligrams. The other 360 pass right through you, which, by the way, is exactly why these cheap magnesiums have that well-earned reputation for causing stomach issues.
11: So companies actually compensate just by piling in more tablets, right?
10: Right, exactly. So they're putting 4, 5, 6 enormous pills in a serving, multiple times a day maybe, and you're still not getting what your cells actually need. So that's the wrong solution to a serious problem.
11: Okay, so now is a perfect time for us to introduce our product here, Purity's new breakthrough magnesium product. We call it My Magnesium. Get into it. What's different about it?
10: Well, what we're looking at here is completely different. It's called magnesium bisglycinate chelate. So the magnesium that we use has been bonded to a natural amino acid called glycine, and the bonding changes everything about how your body absorbs it. So instead of your gut wrestling with a raw material, which is competing with calcium and zinc and dozens of other minerals for the same narrow entry points, this form, it slips in through a completely different doorway that your body is already using for amino acids. So the magnesium in My Magnesium, it just flows right in. And the published research confirms that this form outperforms other forms, or even other premium forms, on the market for absorption and delivery into your cells. And that's the bottom line. The practical result is that with my magnesium, we just have small, easy to swallow tablets, no more horse pills, just two or three a day. And your magnesium requirement is finally handled the right way.
11: Let's open up the formula here a little bit. Starts with the 350 milligrams of this elite magnesium you just described. It goes beyond that.
10: Right. That's right, Jason, because great magnesium, that's the foundation, but a truly complete formula gives it the partners it needs to work at full power. So let's start with vitamin D3, because this relationship surprises almost everyone. So magnesium and vitamin D, they're like codependent. Your body cannot properly use vitamin D without adequate magnesium. So if you're one of the millions of people taking vitamin D, but you're low on magnesium, well, that vitamin D may not be doing what you think it's doing. It can't work properly, and that is truly a revelation to a lot of my patients.
11: Right, and vitamin D deficiency, we've talked about that so many times, it's its own widespread issue.
10: Between 70 and 80% of Americans are low in vitamin D. So my magnesium puts both of these together, the two most widespread nutritional shortfalls in the country, addressed in one daily serving.
11: The Purity products stepping up, putting in a lot more than just vitamin D into this magical magnesium product. Next ingredient I want to cover is one of our favorite minerals here at Purity, zinc.
10: Right, right. Zinc may be the most underappreciated mineral out there. Uh-huh. I mean, it supports immune function, cellular repair, hormone regulation. It also works alongside magnesium in energy metabolism. I think of it as like a multi-talented mineral, and my magnesium arms you with the zinc you need to power that resilience you need every single day.
11: Right. Another key ingredient in my magnesium, boron.
10: It's one of the real secrets of this formula, and one of the cofactors most magnesium skip entirely. Research shows that boron supports the metabolism of calcium, magnesium. It's helping those minerals actually arrive where your bones need them. But here's the bonus. In men, boron supports healthy testosterone levels. I mean, that is so important.
11: Yes, yes.
10: And in women, it plays a key role in maintaining hormone balance. So boron is this small mineral, but it's quietly doing enormous work for us.
11: Right. Well, really, the biggest breakthrough with my magnesium is something we haven't even hinted at yet. Why don't you break this breakthrough ingredient, shodan, down for us?
10: Right, right. This genuinely excites me. It's this patented clinical plant extract. I incorporated it into this formula specifically as what I call the ultimate magnesium booster. And what it does is so important in terms of cortisol that I really want to give this the time it deserves. So let me ask you a quick question, Jay. Do we need to go to break? Because I don't want to start this if we're going to have to.
11: Before we get into Shodan and this cortisol breakthrough and the rest of the formula and everything that it does, let me just give out our 800 number for people that maybe have to check out a little bit early here today. Just so you have it, we've got an amazing offer on this breakthrough, my magnesium super formula that does so many things. So write the number down, 1-800-500-1390, 1-800-500-1390, Purity Products. 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I will give that number out again in just a few minutes. But Dr. Levin, just before I gave out this special offer here, we said we were going to dive deeply into this cortisol research on Shodan. So why don't you jump in here?
10: Right. And what people need to understand is that stress isn't just a feeling. It's driven by a hormone called cortisol. Uh-huh. And when cortisol stays elevated, it does something that's directly relevant to our whole conversation here. It actively depletes magnesium from our body, sometimes faster than you can replenish it. So even if you're taking a great magnesium supplement, if you have chronically elevated cortisol, it is working against you.
11: Yeah.
10: And the whole time, the whole day, and the whole night. So Shodan actually lowers cortisol measurably, significantly in rigorous clinical research. That's what makes my magnesium a true magnesium booster.
11: Yes.
10: Because by adding the Shodan, it removes one of the biggest obstacles preventing magnesium from doing its job right. It helps lower cortisol.
11: So cortisol, Dr. Levin, it's been in the news. It relates to weight gain and bad sleep and all kinds of issues. But walk us through the consequences of elevated cortisol.
10: All right. Well, if you have chronically elevated cortisol, you're going to have suppressed immune function. So you're going to catch every bug that's going around. It breaks down muscle tissue. That's horrible. It drives fat storage around the abdomen. No one likes that.
11: Yeah.
10: It disrupts blood sugar. It clouds memory and focus. That foggy, scattered feeling so many people carry, that's often cortisol. It actually drives anxiety and irritability. It affects gut function. It wrecks your sleep because elevated cortisol at night, this is why people lie awake with this racing mind, even when they're physically exhausted. So remember, cortisol is the hormone that wakes you up in the morning. So you can't sleep well when you have elevated cortisol at night.
11: Let's take a minute here to break down the research on this Shodan. What are we looking at here?
10: All right. So in a randomized, double-blind, placebo-controlled clinical trial, mm-hmm. which is the gold standard of evidence, participants with elevated stress, they took Shodan for just 60 days. And in that study, morning cortisol dropped 66 to 67% in the Shodan groups compared to just 2.2% in placebo. So two-thirds of the stress hormone gone, measured in the blood against placebo. So this is not a feeling. This is a biological fact.
11: Yeah.
10: And along with that, anxiety dropped 59%, perceived stress dropped 62%, and that's just 60 milligrams because Shodan is the most concentrated kind of its extract available.
11: Right. So over a 60% reduction with Shodan, that is not a small advantage.
10: Right. And so that's what we're talking about here. My magnesium makes this combination of magnesium uh-huh. and reducing cortisol so elegant. Magnesium, it calms the stress signal in the brain from the top down, while Shodan lowers the stress hormone from the bottom up. One works in the brain, the other in the bloodstream. And together, they create a cortisol control network that neither ingredient could achieve on their own.
11: Okay, so let's go beyond cortisol here and give people the full picture of what this magnesium formula from Purity, My Magnesium, is doing every day. Let's go through the seven or so key areas that you and I talked about discussing today on the radio.
10: Right, and these are not abstractions. I mean, these are things that happen in real people. I see it in my practice all the time.
11: Okay, so let's start with energy.
10: Okay, so your cells produce energy using a molecule called ATP, and magnesium is literally required to switch that ATP on. So think of ATP as the battery and magnesium is the switch. Without the switch, the battery is kind of useless.
11: Yeah.
10: And that's why low magnesium causes that deep bone level fatigue that no amount of coffee is going to touch, because the problem isn't motivation, it's cellular machinery. The lift people feel when they start My Magnesium, it isn't like a stimulant effect. It's their cells finally getting what they were missing.
11: Okay, so energy is one. Number two, our cardiovascular health.
10: Right. Interesting fact, your heart beats 100,000 times a day. Every beat is a squeeze and release. So now calcium facilitates the heart muscle contraction, the squeeze, while magnesium allows the heart muscle to relax, the release. So when diets are rich in calcium but low in magnesium, which is very common, the heart and blood vessels can't fully relax, blood pressure suffers, the heart has to work harder than it should. In fact, a landmark study out of Harvard, 40,000 men over 12 years found a compelling relationship between higher magnesium intake, and better cardiovascular outcomes. So think of magnesium as your heart's best friend.
11: I want to get into the third thing here, healthy blood sugar management.
10: And this is so important. So most of my patients, they don't understand that your blood sugar, the glucose floating around in your bloodstream, it requires insulin to chaperone it into your cells. So think of insulin as a key to your cells. It unlocks your cells so the sugar can get in. Now, magnesium keeps that lock working smoothly. It's like the WD-40 for the lock and key mechanism. Without it, the key doesn't turn easily and cells become less responsive to insulin. And that's why research shows a meaningful link between magnesium levels and favorable blood sugar. It's one of the most overlooked pieces of the metabolic health picture.
11: Let's talk about muscle comfort, recovery, cramping, a big issue with magnesium.
10: Right. So think of muscle fibers like a rubber band. So calcium pulls it tight, magnesium releases it. So if you have no magnesium, it stays, your muscles stay partially contracted. And tight, stiff muscles, they're prone to cramping. So here's an interesting fact. Research suggests that up to 60% of adults experience nocturnal leg cramps, that painful seizing in the calf that kind of bolts you out of bed. I've had those, no fun. Well, most blame aging or dehydration, and they never make the magnesium connection. In fact, a 2024 review study across 12 trials found a 20 to 30% reduction in muscle soreness with magnesium supplementation. So for anyone with leg cramps, tight, sore muscles, my magnesium can be a real solution.
11: Okay, so we covered muscles. I want to cover bones, such a big issue, especially for women, but also for the men out there as we age.
10: Right. Well, think of calcium as the bricks in your bones, right? But you could have all the bricks in the world as the bottom line, and nothing's going to get built without the crew. So magnesium, in essence, is the crew. It activates vitamin D, which drives calcium into the bone matrix. Without magnesium, calcium is just going to float around in the bloodstream without being properly directed.
11: Right.
10: And the boron in my magnesium, it acts like the foreman, coordinating the metabolism of all those minerals together. So my magnesium doesn't just add a brick. It sends in the whole construction crew. So when you think about bone health, think about my magnesium.
11: Right. And I know we're really cruising along here, but I definitely want to touch on this. It might not be the sexiest benefit, but it's so important as we age. Immune system resilience. How does my magnesium help out here?
10: Think of your immune system as a security team, like fighting off all the bad guys. Well, magnesium keeps your frontline guards, your T cells, sharp, properly briefed, and ready for action. In fact, a 2023 review study of over 50 other studies found that low magnesium impairs T cell function. That's a crucial part of your immune response. And now my magnesium gives you the combination of magnesium, vitamin D3, and zinc, delivering the three most important nutritional pillars of immune resilience all together in one pill every single day.
11: Okay. And let's get into something so fundamental that it deserves its own little segment here, and that is sleep.
10: People don't give good, high-quality, restful sleep the credit it deserves. Most people don't appreciate what deep sleep is actually doing for them while they're unconscious. Uh-huh. So the brain actually switches on this biological cleaning system that flushes out the waste that builds up during the day. So think of it like a janitor who only comes in at night. If you miss that sleep, the debris accumulates, and scientists now link cognitive decline over time to poor sleep.
11: So, Dr. Levin, let's get into the cortisol connection to sleep and being shown to lower cortisol that's keeping people awake so often.
10: Right. So this is so important because elevated cortisol at night is like trying to fall asleep with the alarm still going off. Like cortisol wakes you up, so you can't fall asleep when your cortisol is too high. Shodan quiets that alarm, and clinical research on Shodan is remarkable. So a study on Shodan and sleep published in Sleep Medicine, which is a top-tier peer-reviewed journal. 150 adults over 6 weeks, double-blind, placebo-controlled. Researchers used actinography, which are wrist monitors that objectively measure actual sleep through movement data. And the results? Sleep quality improved by 72% in the Shoden group versus just 29% in placebo. Every dimension improved, no dropouts, completely safe.
11: Yeah, really amazing. And there's actually brand new sleep data on magnesium itself. So it's a 1-2 punch. Get into
10: that. Oh, yeah. Published data. That was a 2025 study, Nature and Science of Sleep, largest placebo-controlled trial on magnesium bisglycinate and sleep ever conducted. 155 adults over 4 weeks. The results, significantly greater reductions in insomnia versus placebo. No sedation, no grogginess, no dependency. So magnesium doesn't force sleep, Jason. It supports the brain's own mechanism for helping you fall asleep, helping produce the right hormones for sleep, calming the stress hormone, the stress signal in the brain.
11: Okay, if you're just tuning in, we are talking about My Magnesium, the new sleep and calmness magnesium super formula that we just come out with and we're really excited about. But for people tuning in late, Dr. Levin, let's bring them up to speed quickly here.
10: Right. Well, the bottom line is this. If you're low in magnesium, and close to half of us are low in magnesium, you're quietly paying a price that you just don't have to. We're talking about energy, sleep, mood, heart health, muscles, bones, immunity, all connected to a shortage that's completely solvable. And this formula solves it in a way I haven't seen anything else do.
11: And we've got a great offer I'm going to get into in just a minute here. But in just, you know, our final moments here, Dr. Levin, what would you say to someone sitting on the fence thinking about giving us a call today?
10: I would say the odds are you're low in magnesium. If you're not feeling well, if you're not feeling energized, if you're not sleeping well, if you're tight, if your muscles are crampy, your mood's not great. I mean, all of this can be a magnesium issue, and your blood test isn't going to show it to you. I would say that My Magnesium is probably one of my top-selling formulas in my office. Once people start on it, they really appreciate it, and they want to use it because they love it for sleep, they love it for energy, they love it for how they feel. Your muscles are going to feel better. If you're getting those nocturnal leg cramps, the odds are this is going to knock it out. So
11: yeah,
10: this is such an elegant formulation that you guys have packaged and put together. You got this great special deal for people. So absolutely give this a try. You have nothing to lose. You'll probably feel remarkably better.
11: All right, Dr. Levin, the clock's got us. I need to give out that 800 number so people can give us that call. Thank you so much for joining me today.
10: Oh, it was great to be here, Jay.
11: Folks, write this number down right now, 1-800-500-1390. If you have even dreamed about taking magnesium, make sure My Magnesium is the magnesium that you reach for. 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

Happy Saturday, family. 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I'll be at St. Brass Country Kitchen today for our pastor's appreciation lunch. 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

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It's Sonya Blakey. I'll be at St. Brass Country Kitchen today for our pastor's appreciation lunch. 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

0: Saturday, Kurt Cignetti leads Indiana against Nebraska. 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
2: Thank you, thank you, thank you, Brother Alvin, and hello, Azusa. You have come this far by faith. Go back with me to the Woodlawn Park Church of God in Christ in San Diego, California, where we used to march in every Sunday morning singing this song. We've come this far by faith.

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2: 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Thank you! 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I have been trying to win this contest for a few years. I have some bills that are past due. 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

conversation the other day between two Christians. One was a backslider and he'd lost his faith in Christ. He began to tell the Christian about his experiences, and this is what he said. He said, "I've been so sick, in and out of the hospital. Just from one sickness to the other." And the Christian said, "Tell me about it." And as they talked, the backslider said, "I don't even think I can get there." And the Christian said,

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And they kept on talking. The backslider said, I'm in trouble. I've got a case and I'm going to court next week.

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The Christian wanted to find something that would encourage the man. The man said, and now I've been sick so long, I've lost my job. Tell me about it. Christian said, let's talk about it.

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Maybe your money's run out. Maybe you even have a habit and you prayed about it and it just does not seem like things are gonna break for you.

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1: Come on, praise. Let's celebrate the God that never changes. El Shaddai. El Yoda Adonai.
2: El Yoda Adonai.
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2: We praise you. And lift your heart.
1: El Shaddai.

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Storm came, the lightning started flashing. The young man that was driving the car lost control of the automobile, ran off the road, and everybody was all right except him. They got out of the car, and just across the dirt road was a white house. They took him across there to that white house and knocked on the door, and a white lady came to the door and said, "Can I help you?" They said, "Ma'am, if you just

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Well, the daughter put that phone down and went back into the living room. And the little children, they were sitting there crying. They were all sitting there crying. And by that time, grandmama had got out of the car.

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She said, "Child, let me come in."

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She walked in that closet. The children were walking behind her.

having a good time. You know what? The weather was pretty good today, wasn't it? I know the calendar says fall, but it felt like a little summertime shy out there. I know we can always appreciate the 80-degree weather. My Bless Up crew, I have your sound-off question of the night, your good vibe quote of the night, your birthday blessings, so much more. And, of course, you know I got the best and latest in gospel music. Oh, I got you. Nothing but goodness and good vibes.

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More details on the way.

0: Inspiration 1390. Music of power and praise. Another day, another blessing. Chicago, how you feeling? I'm your girl, Candace McCollum. We are together until 10 p.m. I call you my bless up crew. Thank you for joining me every Saturday. You know I appreciate you. On the way, let's do Mariah Carey, Mary Mary, and I have Zacardi Cortez. But right now, we got to get into our sound off question of the night. Here we go. Let's sound off. Now, when life doesn't go as planned, come on, we all know about that. What helps you trust God's timing? Even when you're tired of waiting. I'm in the studio right now. We get anxious sometimes, don't we? Is it prayer, a favorite scripture, gospel music, or someone who reminds you to keep the faith? Let's talk about it. Pick up that phone, 855-999-1390. My bless up crew, you know I love me some gospel music. So I am turning on my music first. I cannot tell you enough how much I love, I absolutely love Kiara Shear Kelly and Pastor Mike Jr., Miracles. Not only is the message just simple and beautiful, but I love the production. I'm listening to Kirk Franklin, He Reigns, and I have two amazing best friends, Dominique and Patrice, who are also so rooted in God. When I tell you, my girls send me scriptures every morning. Throughout the day, just a reminder, I just want to let you know, best friend, don't ever give up. God is so good. He's got you. And I read them. When I'm reading them, sometimes I cry. I'm like, best friends, y'all know what I'm going through. I love y'all. So what is it for you, Chicago? Let's talk.
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